0: Christy Hansen.
1: A new rest stop has opened near Mooseman for $3.1 million as a part of the province's work of putting in stops along Highway 1. Highways Minister Kim Gardner talked about the future plans stretching across the highway.
2: This is the first one. It's just completed this year, and we're looking to complete two more. The next one, Kindersley, on Highway 7, along there with the truck weigh scale that we've got there. And then the next one after that would potentially be down on Highway 1 between the Alberta border and Swift Current.
1: The rest stop features two full washrooms along with parking space for multiple trucks. The Oxbow Co-op food store is back open after a major storm forced it to close for a week. Crews moved quickly to make repairs while staff handled cleanup and restocking. The store is now open, though some equipment still needs replacing. Here's Cameron McNabb, store manager of the Oxbow Co-op food store.
3: We lost a third of our membrane on the roof, so we had water coming into the store, and it did a lot of damage inside the store. We were without power for basically 2 days, and furnaces, air conditioners were all damaged.
1: The store is now open as staff continue working to fully restore operations for the community. And that's your provincial news.
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1: Scattered showers and thunderstorms tonight with a low of 10. Tomorrow, cloudy, good chance of showers, risk of a thunderstorm, and a high of 18. Showers expected on Tuesday with 18 degrees, and then for Wednesday, we could see more rain and a high of 20. Current weather conditions and the 7-day forecast can be found anytime on your Discover Weyburn app. I'm Judy Peters.
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2: Scattered showers and thunderstorms tonight with a low of 10. Tomorrow, cloudy, good chance of showers, risk of a thunderstorm, and a high of 18. Showers expected on Tuesday with 18 degrees, and then for Wednesday, we could see more rain and a high of 20. Current weather conditions and the 7-day forecast can be found anytime on your Discover Weyburn app. I'm Judy Peters.
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4: Scattered showers and thunderstorms tonight with a low of 10. Tomorrow, cloudy, good chance of showers, risk of a thunderstorm, and a high of 18. Showers expected on Tuesday with 18 degrees, and then for Wednesday we could see more rain and a high of 20. Current weather conditions and the 7-day forecast can be found anytime on your Discover Weyburn app. I'm Judy Peters.
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2: Scattered showers and thunderstorms tonight with a low of 10. Tomorrow, cloudy, good chance of showers, risk of a thunderstorm, and a high of 18. Showers expected on Tuesday with 18 degrees, and then for Wednesday, we could see more rain and a high of 20. Current weather conditions and the 7-day forecast can be found anytime on your Discover Weyburn app. I'm Judy Peters.
0: Dad joke number 37. What do a tick and the Eiffel Tower have in common? They're both parasites. 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
2: 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We're playing war movies down in the Vimy Room. 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
5: Scattered showers and thunderstorms tonight with a low of 10. Tomorrow, cloudy, good chance of showers, risk of a thunderstorm, and a high of 18. Showers expected on Tuesday with 18 degrees, and then for Wednesday, we could see more rain and a high of 20. Current weather conditions and the 7-day forecast can be found anytime on your Discover Weyburn app. I'm Judy Peters.
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3: Scattered showers and thunderstorms tonight with a low of 10. Tomorrow, cloudy, good chance of showers, risk of a thunderstorm, and a high of 18. Showers expected on Tuesday with 18 degrees, and then for Wednesday, we could see more rain and a high of 20. Current weather conditions and the 7-day forecast can be found anytime on your Discover Weyburn app. I'm Judy Peters.
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6: Scattered showers and thunderstorms tonight with a low of 10. Tomorrow, cloudy, good chance of showers, risk of a thunderstorm, and a high of 18. Showers expected on Tuesday with 18 degrees, and then for Wednesday, we could see more rain and a high of 20. Current weather conditions and the 7-day forecast can be found anytime on your Discover Weyburn app. I'm Judy Peters.
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2: Scattered showers and thunderstorms tonight with a low of 10. Tomorrow, cloudy, good chance of showers, risk of a thunderstorm, and a high of 18. Showers expected on Tuesday with 18 degrees, and then for Wednesday, we could see more rain and a high of 20. Current weather conditions and the 7-day forecast can be found anytime on your Discover Weyburn app. I'm Judy Peters.
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6: Scattered showers and thunderstorms tonight with a low of 10. Tomorrow, cloudy, good chance of showers, risk of a thunderstorm, and a high of 18. Showers expected on Tuesday with 18 degrees, and then for Wednesday, we could see more rain and a high of 20. Current weather conditions and the 7-day forecast can be found anytime on your Discover Wayburn app. I'm Judy Peters.
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2: Scattered showers and thunderstorms tonight with a low of 10. Tomorrow, cloudy, good chance of showers, risk of a thunderstorm, and a high of 18. Showers expected on Tuesday with 18 degrees, and then for Wednesday, we could see more rain and a high of 20. Current weather conditions and the 7-day forecast can be found anytime on your Discover Wayburn app. I'm Judy Peters.
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4: Now, discover Weyburn weather.
5: Scattered showers and thunderstorms tonight with a low of 10. Tomorrow, cloudy, good chance of showers, risk of a thunderstorm, and a high of 18. Showers expected on Tuesday with 18 degrees, and then for Wednesday, we could see more rain and a high of 20. Current weather conditions and the 7-day forecast can be found anytime on your Discover Weyburn app. I'm Judy Peters.
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Dad joke number 19. What has more letters than the alphabet? 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

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This cute little country girl caught my eye. And boy, let me tell you, she was the prettiest thing I'd ever seen in a pair of boots. Well, she walked right up to me, handed me a beer. Gave me a look like, let's get out of here.

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3: Scattered showers and thunderstorms tonight with a low of 10. Tomorrow, cloudy, good chance of showers, risk of a thunderstorm, and a high of 18. Showers expected on Tuesday with 18 degrees, and then for Wednesday, we could see more rain and a high of 20. Current weather conditions and the 7-day forecast can be found anytime on your Discover Weyburn app. I'm Judy Peters.
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3: Scattered showers and thunderstorms tonight with a low of 10. Tomorrow, cloudy, good chance of showers, risk of a thunderstorm, and a high of 18. Showers expected on Tuesday with 18 degrees, and then for Wednesday, we could see more rain and a high of 20. Current weather conditions and the 7-day forecast can be found anytime on your Discover Wayburn app. I'm Judy Peters.
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1: Good morning. I'm Marna McManus. The next phase of Weyburn's new indoor pool project could move forward tonight as City Council holds its second regular meeting of June. Discover Weyburn's Natasha Weeb has more.
2: Weyburn City Council is meeting tonight with the future of the new indoor pool project headlining the agenda. Council will consider a recommendation from Collier's project leaders, the city's owner representative, on selecting a prime consultant to support the planning, design, and delivery of the new facility. The decision would mark another step toward replacing the indoor pool, which closed in 2024 because of catastrophic structural damage. Council will also consider tax arrears, a home-based business application, and three requests to purchase land. The meeting begins at 6 p.m. in council chambers. For Discover Weyburn News, I'm Natasha Weeb.
1: The Weyburn Police Service is shining a light on online safety, raising awareness about intimate images scams where fraudsters initiate romantic relationships with victims online and elicit from them intimate photos or videos. They then use those images to blackmail the victim.

0: Rain, some crops are now showing water damage after multiple rain events. The QP Local 5430, holding a community barbecue in Weyburn on Friday as part of National Indigenous Peoples Day, while also using the event to raise awareness during ongoing bargaining talks. Secretary Treasurer for QP Saskatchewan, Victor Castro, shared the goal is to reach the public with their message.
1: Bringing the knowledge to the voters, right? They need to also understand that QP represents a very large number of healthcare workers, and they're support workers. They're not making $40 an hour.
0: As negotiations continue through the summer, Castro says QP is highlighting the impact of wages and rising costs. For these stories and more, visit discoverweyburn.com.
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0: Looking to shake off Saturday's tough 11-2 loss to the Regina Red Sox at home, the Weyburn Beavers' twin bill in Regina yesterday was postponed due to rain. The boys are back at home tonight, hosting the Swift Current 57s. First pitch at Tom Lang Park is set for 7:05. Looking at the rest of the WCBL scoreboard from a packed weekend of baseball, the Sylvan Lake Gulls began the weekend dominant, crushing the Brooks Bombers 15-2 on Friday, while the Lethbridge Bulls cruised past the Okotoks Dogs 11-1. On Saturday, the 57s handled the Medicine Hat Mavericks 10-2, and the Moose Jaw Miller Express outslugged the Okotoks Dogs in a wild 17-10 shootout. Sunday saw the Mavericks bounce back with a 7-4 win over the Brooks Bombers, while the Okotoks Dogs exact revenge on Moose Jaw, taking them down 10-2. And in a marathon tripleheader between the Fort McMurray Giants and the Energy City Cactus Rats, the Giants took the first two games before the Cactus Rats walked off the finale 5-4. A quiet day yesterday on the diamond for the Toronto Blue Jays as Mother Nature took the win in Chicago. The series finale against the Cubs at Wrigley Field was postponed due to heavy rain and has been rescheduled for early August. The unexpected day off gives a heavily taxed Blue Jays bullpen some much-needed rest after splitting the first two games of that weekend set. Now the focus shifts back north of the border. The Jays return to Rogers Centre tonight to kick off a crucial 10-game homestand, beginning with a high-stakes matchup against the Houston Astros. Ace right-hander Kevin Gausman will take the mound today with the first pitch just past 5 o'clock. Catch all the action on Saskatchewan's home of Blue Jays baseball, AM 1190.
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0: Mainly cloudy today, a good chance of showers or thunderstorms and a high of 20. Continued showers tonight with a risk of a thunderstorm. We could get about 5 millimeters of rain tonight with a low of 11. Showers for tomorrow with a risk of thunderstorm in the afternoon and a high of 18. The sun will come out on Wednesday and we'll see a high of 22. Sunny with a high of 24 on Thursday and continued sunshine on Friday with a high of 25 degrees. 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

0: The latest from Dylan Scott, what he'll never have. It's on Country 106.7. Good morning. Happy Monday. I'm Dylan Fiesel. Glad to be kickstarting another work week alongside you. Bit of a chillier start to the week. 12 degrees right now, 24 our high. Looks like we could see some rain and some thunderstorms later on today. That's going to be the case for the rest of today into tomorrow. But good news, as it looks like the rest of the week is going to be sunny. So, fingers crossed. Lots to chat about today. Weyburn City Council hosting their regular meeting of June tonight, with the topic being the new indoor pool. Of course, we had that in sports. More to come. We have a new edition of Her Voice presented by CCAN, highlighting some of the amazing women in our community, including Krista Glowatsky. We'll talk about her story. Weyburn Beavers were in action over the weekend. They are back in action here in Weyburn tonight. And not too far from the ballpark, the Weyburn Curling Club is hosting their AGM, or Annual General Meeting, chatting about what went well last year and what is ahead for the 26-27 season. We'll take a look at your forecast. Music from Megan Maroney on the way.
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4: Cloudy skies today with a good chance of showers or thunderstorm and a high of 20 degrees. More showers for tonight with the risk of a thunderstorm. We could get 5 millimeters of rain and a low of 11. Continued showers for tomorrow with the risk of thunderstorms in the afternoon and a high of 18. And sunshine on Wednesday with a high of 22 degrees. 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

0: Sully Burrows and Rally Around. It's on Country 106.7. I'm Dylan Fiesel, and over the weekend, the Soo Line Cruisers Car Club held their 23rd annual Show and Shine Car Show. They shut down downtown Weyburn and brought out some beautiful rigs. Speaking of beautiful, it's great to see that the weather held up. It seems like we've only had one day that hasn't really been raining, but it was gorgeous on Saturday, and so were the cars as well. I mean, some classic rigs, some new ones as well, a little bit of everything. Even if you're a car enthusiast or just a simple enjoyer of some beautiful weather and beautiful cars, it was a great event. We have a whole gallery of the Show and Shine over on our website, discoverweyburn.com, or on the go with the free Discover Weyburn app. Music from Tennille Towns next.
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2: Hearing from Deputy Chief Shane St. John with the Weyburn Police Service on a recent uptick in intimate image scams. And Weyburn City Council meets tonight with a hot button topic on the agenda. 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
1: Good morning. I'm Marna McManus. A recent decision to cut the adult programmer positions at both Weyburn and SFAM public libraries under the Southeast Regional Library has prompted a community-based petition, leaving many wondering about the future of adult programming at the library. Find out more details in our story on Discover Weyburn. A key decision on the city's new indoor pool project is expected to take center stage at Weyburn City Council tonight. Our very own Natasha Weeb has more.
2: The next phase of Weyburn's new indoor pool project could move forward tonight as City Council holds its second regular meeting of June. A recommendation from Collier's project leaders for a prime consultant will go before Council for consideration. The successful consultant would help guide the planning, design, and delivery of the replacement pool project following the closure of the previous facility in 2024. Also on tonight's agenda are a request for consent of title on tax arrears properties, a home-based business application, and three land purchase requests. The meeting gets underway at 6 p.m. For Discover Weyburn News, I'm Natasha Weeb.
1: The Weyburn Police Service is sharing online safety tips highlighting the prevalence of intimate image scams. Deputy Chief Shane St. John.
3: This has been around quite a while, and they're really good at preying on people online. There's lots of places where you can chat with others online. It's just they'll pretend to be someone they're not. It's usually, unfortunately, a man on the other end pretending to be a female. They'll get someone else's profile and pictures, and they'll use that as their own, pretending to be that person.
1: St. John says fraudsters with fake profiles will initiate an online relationship with their victim, eventually soliciting intimate images from them and using them to extort the victim for money. These matters should be reported to police immediately before any money is sent. Farmers have got their crop in the ground. And

0: Now they're hoping for some warm and sunny weather to dry out the fields. They're also hoping for patience on the highways. This according to agrologist Edgar Hammermeister.
1: The farmers right now, the people will see the sprayers moving in the fields or moving between fields on the highway. I do ask everybody's patience as the equipment is moving. We try to get off as soon as we can and don't want to be in your way, but I do ask for some patience as we move equipment.
0: Hammermeister says the recent severe weather has not been bad enough to cause widespread damage. QP Saskatchewan says recent changes to the way healthcare bargaining is structured has made negotiations more complicated. Secretary Treasurer Victor Castro says it has created new challenges at the table.
2: The healthcare region amalgamated a few years ago, and this is our first bargaining. And it's hard because, like, we're dealing with three unions. Usually it was a region, a QP local or an SGIU or an SEU West local. Now we're all bargaining together.
0: Bargaining is expected to continue over the coming months. For these stories and more, visit discoverweyburn.com.
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0: Looking to shake off Saturday's tough 11-2 loss to the Regina Red Sox at home. The Weyburn Beavers twin bill in Regina yesterday was postponed due to rain. The boys are back at home tonight hosting the Swift Current 57s. First pitch at Tom Lang Park is set for 7:05. Looking at the rest of the WCBL scoreboard from a packed weekend of baseball, the Sylvan Lake Gulls began the weekend dominant, crushing the Brooks Bombers 15-2 on Friday, while the Lethbridge Bulls cruised past the Okotoks Dogs 11-1. On Saturday, the 57s handled the Medicine Hat Mavericks 10-2, and the Moose Jaw Miller Express outslugged the Okotoks Dogs in a wild 17-10 shootout. Sunday saw the Mavericks bounce back with a 7-4 win over the Brooks Bombers, while the Okotoks Dogs exact revenge on Moose Jaw, taking them down 10-2. And in a marathon tripleheader between the Fort McMurray Giants and the Energy City Cactus Rats, the Giants took the first two games before the Cactus Rats walked off the finale 5-4. Anyone looking for Blue Jays baseball yesterday was out of luck. Inclement weather in Chicago washed out the rubber match between Toronto and the Cubs. While fans missed out on Sunday afternoon baseball, the rainout acts as a hidden blessing for manager John Schneider, who was able to give his overworked relief corps a full 24 hours to reset and recharge. The road trip is over and a massive 10-game homestand begins tonight in Toronto. The hostile Houston Astros roll into town for Game 1 of the series. Defending the home turf tonight is starting pitcher Kevin Gausman, with a first pitch just after 5 o'clock. You can catch all the action on Saskatchewan's home of Blue Jays baseball, AM 1190.
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0: Mainly cloudy today, a good chance of showers or thunderstorms and a high of 20. Continued showers tonight with the risk of a thunderstorm. We could get about 5 millimeters of rain tonight with a low of 11. Showers for tomorrow with the risk of thunderstorm in the afternoon and a high of 18. The sun will come out on Wednesday and we'll see a high of 22. Sunny with a high of 24 on Thursday and continued sunshine on Friday with a high of 25 degrees. 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

Eric Church and the Hands of Time. It's on Country 106.7. I'm Dylan Fiesel, and we'll be taking a look at what's up in Weyburn in just a moment. First, it's Bailey Zimmerman and Chevy Silverado. It's on Country 106.7.

0: 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It's on Country 106.7. I'm Dylan Fiesel, and let's find out what's up in Weyburn.
1: What's up, Weyburn? What's up?
0: Area 3 garbage pickup, no recycling pickup today. Couple events over at the Weyburn Public Library, including Wiggles and Giggles at 10 a.m. and a TTRPG night tonight, 6 p.m. There's also some interesting news coming out of the Weyburn Public Library. 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Tonight, the Weyburn Curling Club has their AGM going on over at the Turner Curling Museum. That'll start with free pizza at 7 p.m. and then the meeting at 7:30. And the Weyburn Beavers in action tonight over at Tom Lang Park as they'll welcome in the Swift Current 57s for a matchup. First pitch just after 7 p.m. for that. 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
8: Cloudy skies today with a good chance of showers or thunderstorm and a high of 20 degrees. More showers for tonight with the risk of a thunderstorm. We could get 5 millimeters of rain and a low of 11. Continued showers for tomorrow with the risk of thunderstorms in the afternoon and a high of 18. And sunshine on Wednesday with a high of 22 degrees. 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I'm Marna McManus.

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0: baby, and that's going to leave a memory. It's on Country 106.7. Dylan Fiesel coming up on 7 o'clock this Monday morning. We'll have your full news, sports, and weather then. Bit of a cloudy start to the work week. 12 degrees right now, 24 the high. Looks like we could see some rain today and into tomorrow. In sports, the Weyburn Beavers in action tonight over at Tom Lang Park as they welcome in the Swift Current 57s for a Saskatchewan matchup. Of course, that's barring any cancellations due to the weather, but I got a pair of tickets to give away to tonight's Beavers game. All you got to do, text the word Beaver into our country line, 306-848-1067, and you could be winning a pair of tickets to the Beavers game tonight over at Tom Lang Park against the Swift Current 57s. So text the word Beaver, B-E-A-V-E-R, into our country line, 848-1067 for your chance to win.
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2: Sharing on ongoing healthcare bargaining concerns. Hearing from Secretary Treasurer for CUPE Saskatchewan, Victor Castro. He was in Weyburn on Friday for a barbecue for the local CUPE 5430. And agrologist Edgar Hammermeister shares what's next for producers here in the southeast now that the crops are in the ground. It's all coming up in just a few.
3: 2026 is the International Year of the Woman Farmer. 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Carla and Jason operate Bluestone Stock Farm in the Missouri Coteau at Mortlach. 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They are stewards of the land, carefully managing grazing to support wildlife, protect water, and maintain healthy ecosystems, all while producing high-quality protein.
4: We use tame grasses through the spring, and then we always rotate into our native grasses into the late fall and stockpile grass for winter grazing as well, as long as the winter allows for it. It's been a difficult thing hanging on to this native grass, as we've seen cash crops far exceed not just commodity prices and ROI from land. 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
3: 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I'm Glendale Allen Vossler.
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1: Good morning. I'm Marna McManus. The future of library programs for adults is in the air for residents in Weyburn and Estevan, thanks to a recent decision to cut the adult programmer position at both branches. However, a petition has been started. Find out more on Discover Weyburn. Weyburn City Council meets tonight with the future of the new indoor pool project expected to headline the agenda. Here's Natasha Weeb with more.
2: A key decision on the city's new indoor pool project will take center stage at Weyburn City Council tonight. Council will review a recommendation from Collier's project leaders for a prime consultant to oversee the planning, design, and delivery of the new facility. The recommendation is another milestone in replacing the indoor pool that closed in 2024 due to catastrophic structural damage. Council is also scheduled to discuss tax arrears affecting 42 properties, review a home-based business application, and consider three land sale requests. The meeting begins at 6 p.m. in Council Chambers. For Discover Weyburn News, I'm Natasha Weeb.
1: The Weyburn Police Service is sharing fraud prevention tips as certain scams are on the rise. This includes online intimate images scams where fraudsters make fake profiles and begin relationships with their victims online. Deputy Chief Shane St. John says the fraudster's goal is to solicit intimate images from the victim.
3: They'll pull people into relationships. They might send some images back, but of course they'll be AI generated or else from some other person that's already shared their photos online, and they'll ask for images back. As soon as that happens, then they'll try to blackmail them.
1: St. John encourages anyone subjected to this kind of extortion not to send any money and report it to the police immediately. With seeding finally wrapping up, farmers in the area are now looking to keep their growing crops healthy through the season. Agrologist Edgar Hammermeister says this includes some drier weather.
4: We're looking for sunshine and light breeze, warm.

0: Western Canada.
1: Castro says the barbecue was part of an effort to raise awareness in the community as bargaining continues. For these stories and more, visit discoverwayburn.com.
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1: Looking to shake off Saturday's tough 11-2 loss to the Regina Red Sox at home. The Weyburn Beavers' twin Bill and Regina yesterday was postponed due to rain. The boys are back at home tonight hosting the Swift Current 57s. First pitch at Tom Lang Park is set for 7:05. Looking at the rest of the WCBL scoreboard from a packed weekend of baseball, the Sylvan Lake Gulls began the weekend dominant, crushing the Brooks Bombers 15-2 on Friday, while the Lethbridge Bulls cruised past the Okotoks Dogs 11-1. On Saturday, the 57s handled the Medicine Hat Mavericks 10-2, and the Moose Jaw Miller Express outslugged the Okotoks Dogs in a wild 17-10 shootout. Sunday saw the Mavericks bounce back with a 7-4 win over the Brooks Bombers, while the Okotoks Dogs exact revenge on Moose Jaw, taking them down 10-2. And in a marathon tripleheader between the Fort McMurray Giants and the Energy City Cactus Rats, the Giants took the first two games before the Cactus Rats walked off the finale 5-4. A quiet day yesterday on the diamond for the Toronto Blue Jays as Mother Nature took the win in Chicago. The series finale against the Cubs at Wrigley Field was postponed due to heavy rain and has been rescheduled for early August. The unexpected day off gives a heavily taxed Blue Jays bullpen some much-needed rest after splitting the first two games of that weekend set. Now the focus shifts back north of the border. The Jays return to Rogers Centre tonight to kick off a crucial 10-game homestand, beginning with a high-stakes matchup against the Houston Astros. Ace right-hander Kevin Gausman will take the mound today with the first pitch just past 5 o'clock. Catch all the action on Saskatchewan's home of Blue Jays baseball, AM 1190.
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1: Mainly cloudy today, a good chance of showers or thunderstorms and a high of 20. Continued showers tonight with the risk of a thunderstorm. We could get about 5 millimeters of rain tonight with a low of 11. Showers for tomorrow with the risk of thunderstorm in the afternoon and a high of 18. The sun will come out on Wednesday and we'll see a high of 22. Sunny with a high of 24 on Thursday and continued sunshine on Friday with a high of 25 degrees. 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

0: Holmes back in the saddle. It's on Country 106.7. Dylan Fiesel just after 7 this Monday morning. And it's time for the impossible question of the day. 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You could win some delicious KFC on us if you can answer this question. The average person has 5 of these with them right now. What do you think it is? Call or text our country line 848-1067 or over on our Facebook page. You could win some KFC on us if you haven't won in the last 2 weeks. The average person has 5 of these with them right now. We'll get to some of your guesses in just a moment. A look at your forecast and music from Ella Langley and Morgan Wallen next.
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3: Cloudy skies today with a good chance of showers or thunderstorm and a high of 20 degrees. More showers for tonight with the risk of a thunderstorm. We could get 5 millimeters of rain and a low of 11. Continued showers for tomorrow with the risk of thunderstorms in the afternoon and a high of 18. And sunshine on Wednesday with a high of 22 degrees. 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

0: Langley and Morgan Wallen on Country 106.7. I'm Dylan Fiesel, and we're asking today's impossible question. The average person has five of these with them right now. Some great guesses on our Country line and over on our Facebook page. Stacy said business cards. Yeah, whether you're handing them out or maybe just grabbing them, for, you know, people hand you your business card, you probably won't even use them. And a great guess as well from Charlene, who said scotch mints or maybe some gum. But what do you think the answer is? Call or text to Country Line 848-1067 or over on our Facebook page to win some KFC on us. The average person has five of these with them right now. Here's Tyler Joe Miller.
1: I got a feeling they're trying to fight.

0: are Joe Miller and Matt Lang. Never met a beer. It's on Country 106.7. I'm Dylan Fiesel, and let's find out the answer to today's impossible question. The average person has five of these with them right now. Lots of great guesses in on our country line and over on our Facebook page. Stacy said business cards. Yeah, maybe you're handing out business cards or getting them in. Great guess as well from Charlene, who said scotch mints or pieces of gum. Had a caller ring in with this guess. Good morning, Country 106.7. Today's impossible question. The average person has five of these with them right now. What do you think it is?
1: How about coins?
0: Ooh, that's a great guess. Yeah, just rattling around loose in your pocket. Do you carry a coin purse or a wallet?
1: Usually a wallet.
0: Yeah, and if you get too many coins as well, it just makes it real thick and lumpy. Kind of ruins the wallet. Unfortunately, not the correct answer today, but thanks for calling in.
1: Thank you.
0: Yeah, congratulations to Shirley, who's the first to text in the correct answer. The average person has five keys with them right now. I looked at my keychain. I also have five, and I really only use about one or two. You know, one for my vehicle and one for my home. The other three are just like when I'll use them randomly, you know, maybe for a mailbox or a lockbox, maybe for a garden shed, that type of thing. Congratulations to Shirley. They've won some delicious KFC on us. Thank you to everyone who had called, texted, or commented on our Facebook page. Make sure to tune in tomorrow morning for the next edition, The Impossible Question of the Day.
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1: Good morning. I'm Marna McManus. Social media was abuzz over the weekend with a petition to save the adult programmer positions at both the Weyburn Public Library and the Estevan Public Library. This after a recent cut to the position at both branches. Read more in our story on Discover Weyburn. The next phase of Weyburn's new indoor pool project could move forward tonight as City Council holds its second regular meeting of June. Discover Weyburn's Natasha Weeb has more.
2: Weyburn City Council is meeting tonight with the future of the new indoor pool project headlining the agenda. Council will consider a recommendation from Collier's project leaders, the city's owner representative,

0: on selecting a prime consultant to support the planning, design, and delivery of the new facility. The decision would mark another step toward replacing the indoor pool, which closed in 2024 because of catastrophic structural damage. Council will also consider tax arrears, a home-based business application, and 3 requests to purchase land. The meeting begins at 6 p.m. in council chambers. For Discover Weyburn News, I'm Natasha Weeb.
1: The Weyburn Police Service is shining a light on online safety, raising awareness about intimate images scams where fraudsters initiate romantic relationships with victims online and elicit from them intimate photos or videos. They then use those images to blackmail the victim. Deputy Chief Shane St. John says it's important to contact the police before sending money, as the fraudster will likely ask for more money once the first payment is sent.
2: If they're worried about calling police or they're embarrassed, talk to family or friends. Don't keep it in. Don't keep it to yourself. Don't be embarrassed. These people are very, very good at what they do, and I've said that before. Just let somebody know. Ask some questions. Phoning us would be your best bet for sure.
1: Now that seeding has wrapped up for the southeast, farmers are looking ahead to what's coming in the future. Agrologist Edgar Hammermeister says they're hoping for some warm, dry weather.
3: Everybody's looking for sunshine and warm temperatures. The crops are really looking for that and some calm conditions, a light breeze, but we don't need wind.
1: While seeding was only slightly held up due to the rain, some crops are now showing water damage after multiple rain events. The QP Local 5430. Holding a community barbecue in Weyburn on Friday as part of National Indigenous Peoples Day, while also using the event to raise awareness during ongoing bargaining talks. Secretary Treasurer for QP Saskatchewan, Victor Castro, shared the goal is to reach the public with their message.
4: Bringing the knowledge to the voters, right? They need to also understand that QP represents a very large number of healthcare workers. And they're support workers. They're not making $40 an hour.
1: As negotiations continue through the summer, Castro says QP is highlighting the impact of wages and rising costs. For these stories and more, visit discoverweyburn.com.
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1: Looking to shake off Saturday's tough 11-2 loss to the Regina Red Sox at home, the Weyburn Beavers' twin bill in Regina yesterday was postponed due to rain. The boys are back at home tonight hosting the Swift Current 57s. First pitch at Tom Lang Park is set for 7:05. Looking at the rest of the WCBL scoreboard from a packed weekend of baseball, the Sylvan Lake Gulls began the weekend dominant, crushing the Brooks Bombers 15-2 on Friday, while the Lethbridge Bulls cruised past the Okotoks Dogs 11-1. On Saturday, the 57s handled the Medicine Hat Mavericks 10-2, and the Moose Jaw Miller Express outslugged the Okotoks Dogs in a wild 17-10 shootout. Sunday saw the Mavericks bounce back with a 7-4 win over the Brooks Bombers, while the Okotoks Dogs exact revenge on Moose Jaw, taking them down 10-2. And in a marathon tripleheader between the Fort McMurray Giants and the Energy City Cactus Rats, the Giants took the first two games before the Cactus Rats walked off the finale 5-4. Anyone looking for Blue Jays baseball yesterday was out of luck. Inclement weather in Chicago washed out the rubber match between Toronto and the Cubs. While fans missed out on Sunday afternoon baseball, the rainout acts as a hidden blessing for manager John Schneider, who was able to give his overworked relief corps a full 24 hours to reset and recharge. The road trip is over and a massive 10-game homestand begins tonight in Toronto. The hostile Houston Astros roll into town for Game 1 of the series. Defending the home turf tonight is starting pitcher Kevin Gausman, with a first pitch just after 5 o'clock. You can catch all the action on Saskatchewan's home of Blue Jays baseball, AM 1190.
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1: Mainly cloudy today, a good chance of showers or thunderstorms, and a high of 20. Continued showers tonight with a risk of a thunderstorm. We could get about 5 millimeters of rain tonight with a low of 11. Showers for tomorrow with a risk of thunderstorm in the afternoon and a high of 18. The sun will come out on Wednesday and we'll see a high of 22. Sunny with a high of 24 on Thursday. And continued sunshine on Friday with a high of 25 degrees. 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I'm Marna McManus.
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Jordan Davis and Bar None. It's on Country 106.7. I'm Dylan Fiesel, and we'll be taking a look at who's turning a year older with today's birthday club. It's just after Carter Faith and Betty. It's on Country 106.

0: Carter, Faith, and Betty on Country 106.7. I'm Dylan Fiesel, and let's find out who's blowing out candles with today's birthday club. Lots over the weekend to shout out, so let's just hop right into it. Happy belated birthday to Trina Clark from Aunt Jean. Happy belated 6th birthday to Madison Hutt from your family and friends. Happy belated birthday to Karen Sidlowski from Jerome and the family. Happy belated birthday to Miriam Gamboa from your daughter, Che. Happy belated birthday to Cole Segears from Grandma Holla. Happy belated birthday to Stephanie Paul from Jen. And happy belated 88th birthday to Willie Hutt from Steve and Cheryl. In today's birthdays, happy birthday to Alec McPherson from Janet and Fred. Happy 49th birthday to Jason Frederick from your mom. Happy birthday to Rachel Bill from Logan, Avery, and Abby. Happy birthday to Norma Chirpin from your family and friends. And finally, congratulations, the winner of a Dairy Queen birthday cake today. Happy birthday to Hannah Pierce from Mom, Dad, Jay Lorette, Van Hayden, Grandma, and Grandpa. If you know someone celebrating a birthday or anniversary, hey, let us know by putting it in the birthday book over on discoverwayburn.com.
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10: Cloudy skies today with a good chance of showers or thunderstorm and a high of 20 degrees. More showers for tonight with the risk of a thunderstorm. We could get 5 millimeters of rain and a low of 11. Continued showers for tomorrow with the risk of thunderstorms in the afternoon and a high of 18. And sunshine on Wednesday with a high of 22 degrees. 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
1: Wayburn's Tennille Arts on Country 106.7. Dylan Fiesel, just about 8 o'clock this Monday morning. We'll have your full news, sports, and weather then. Cloudy start to the work week. 13 degrees right now, 20 for our high. Looks like we could see some rain today and into tomorrow. Speaking of Wayburn, chatting with Lisa Knobloch, general manager for the Wayburn Curling Club, as you're getting ready for your AGM. What goes on tonight?
2: Oh, we have our annual general meeting is on June 22nd. We're having it at the Turner Curling Museum. We will be starting off the evening with pizza at 7, followed by our meeting at 7:30. And we encourage all members and anyone interested in the future of the curling in Wayburn to attend. Maybe people have ideas of something they'd like to see different done at the club. It would be great if they'd come and give us some ideas and check out any ideas that we have a few changes we're going to try this year. So one board member stepping down. So if anybody is interested, come on down.
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4: Hearing from Deputy Chief Shane St. John with the Wayburn Police Service on a recent uptick in intimate image scams. And Wayburn City Council meets tonight with a hot-button topic on the agenda. 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
5: 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The future indoor pool project continues to be an important conversation in our community, and we know residents have questions. And that's a good thing. A project of this size touches many parts of community life, from recreation and accessibility to families, future growth, and long-term planning for Wayburn. This is why the city has a dedicated project page on our website with background information, council decisions, project updates, frequently asked questions, and next steps. Council and administration will continue to share information as decisions are made and timelines start to take shape. We are committed to keeping the community informed because this project matters to Wayburn, and so does the conversation around it. We encourage residents to stay informed, stay engaged, and reach out with questions as we plan a recreation facility that will serve our community for years to come. From the City of Wayburn to our community, this is your City Minute.
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1: Good morning. I'm Marna McManus. A recent decision to cut the adult programmer positions at both Weyburn and SFAM public libraries under the Southeast Regional Library has prompted a community-based petition, leaving many wondering about the future of adult programming at the library. Find out more details in our story on Discover Weyburn. A key decision on the city's new indoor pool project is expected to take center stage at Weyburn City Council tonight. Our very own Natasha Weeb has more.
2: The next phase of Weyburn's new indoor pool project could move forward tonight as City Council holds its second regular meeting of June. A recommendation from Collier's project leaders for a prime consultant will go before Council for consideration. The successful consultant would help guide the planning, design, and delivery of the replacement pool project following the closure of the previous facility in 2024. Also on tonight's agenda are a request for consent of title on tax arrears properties, a home-based business application, and three land purchase requests. The meeting gets underway at 6 p.m. For Discover Weyburn News, I'm Natasha Weeb.
1: The Weyburn Police Service is sharing online safety tips highlighting the prevalence of intimate image scams. Deputy Chief Shane St. John.
3: This has been around quite a while, and they're really good at preying on people online. There's lots of places where you can chat with others online. It's just they'll pretend to be someone they're not. It's usually, unfortunately, a man on the other end pretending to be a female. They'll get someone else's profile and pictures, and they'll use that as their own, pretending to be that person.
1: St. John says fraudsters with fake profiles will initiate an online relationship with their victim, eventually soliciting intimate images from them and using them to extort the victim for money. These matters should be reported to police immediately before any money is sent. Farmers have got their crop in the ground, and now they're hoping for some warm and sunny weather to dry out the fields. They're also hoping for patience on the highways. This according to agrologist Edgar Hammermeister.
4: The farmers right now, the people will see the sprayers moving in the fields or moving between fields on the highway. I do ask everybody's patience as the equipment is moving. We try to get off as soon as we can and don't want to be in your way, but I do ask for some patience as we move equipment.
1: Hammermeister says the recent severe weather has not been bad enough to cause widespread damage. QP Saskatchewan says recent changes to the way healthcare bargaining is structured has made negotiations more complicated. Secretary Treasurer Victor Castro says it has created new challenges at the table.
5: The healthcare region amalgamated a few years ago, and this is our first bargaining. And it's hard because, like, we're dealing with three unions. Usually it was a region, a QP local, or an SGIU, or an SEU West local. Now we're all bargaining together.
1: Bargaining is expected to continue over the coming months. For these stories and more, visit discoverweyburn.com.
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1: Looking to shake off Saturday's tough 11-2 loss to the Regina Red Sox at home. The Weyburn Beavers twin Bill and Regina yesterday was postponed due to rain. The boys are back at home tonight hosting the Swift Current 57s. First pitch at Tom Lang Park is set for 7:05. Looking at the rest of the WCBL scoreboard from a packed weekend of baseball, the Sylvan Lake Gulls began the weekend dominant, crushing the Brooks Bombers 15-2 on Friday, while the Lethbridge Bulls cruised past the Okotoks Dogs 11-1. On Saturday, the 57s handled the Medicine Hat Mavericks 10-2, and the Moose Jaw Miller Express outslugged the Okotoks Dogs in a wild 17-10 shootout. Sunday's

0: Saw the Mavericks bounce back with a 7-4 win over the Brooks Bombers, while the Okotoks Dogs exact revenge on Moose Jaw, taking them down 10-2. And in a marathon tripleheader between the Fort McMurray Giants and the Energy City Cactus Rats, the Giants took the first two games before the Cactus Rats walked off the finale 5-4. A quiet day yesterday on the diamond for the Toronto Blue Jays as Mother Nature took the win in Chicago. The series finale against the Cubs at Wrigley Field was postponed due to heavy rain and has been rescheduled for early August. The unexpected day off gives a heavily taxed Blue Jays bullpen some much-needed rest after splitting the first two games of that weekend set. Now the focus shifts back north of the border. The Jays return to Rogers Centre tonight to kick off a crucial 10-game homestand, beginning with a high-stakes matchup against the Houston Astros. Ace right-hander Kevin Gausman will take the mound today with the first pitch just past 5 o'clock. Catch all the action on Saskatchewan's home of Blue Jays baseball, AM 1190.
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0: Mainly cloudy today, a good chance of showers or thunderstorms and a high of 20. Continued showers tonight with a risk of a thunderstorm. We could get about 5 millimeters of rain tonight with a low of 11. Showers for tomorrow with a risk of thunderstorm in the afternoon and a high of 18. The sun will come out on Wednesday and we'll see a high of 22. Sunny with a high of 24 on Thursday and continued sunshine on Friday with a high of 25 degrees. 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

0: Riley Green and The Worst Way, it's on Country 106.7. I'm Dylan Feasel, and he's actually headlining Country Thunder this year alongside Creed and Lainey Wilson from July 9th to the 12th, and you could be going to see him. Yeah, I got a massive giveaway this week. One pair of weekend admission passes plus silver camping, about a $900 value. 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
14: Cloudy skies today with a good chance of showers or thunderstorm and a high of 20 degrees. More showers for tonight with the risk of a thunderstorm. We could get 5 millimeters of rain and a low of 11. Continued showers for tomorrow with the risk of thunderstorms in the afternoon and a high of 18. And sunshine on Wednesday with a high of 22 degrees. 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

0: Valley, whatever it takes. It's on Country 106.7. 20 after 8 this Monday morning. I'm Dylan Fiesel. 13 degrees right now. 20 for our high. Her Voice is a weekly feature highlighting some of the amazing women in our community, including...
1: My name is Dr. Crystal Glowatsky, and I am the owner of Collaborative Studios here in Weyburn, Saskatchewan. I received my doctorate in philosophy through the School of Criminology at Simon Fraser University, and I was anointed through the process and the convocation on Friday, just this past week. Really, at the end of the day, having a PhD is about the ability to critically think, the ability to research properly, and the ability to articulate yourself and express your understandings of scientific research. Yeah. I've already got contracts lined up. I was contacted by a publisher from Emond yesterday. Some colleagues of mine just finished rewriting the restorative justice textbook for Canada, and they asked me to write the instructor's work guide. I got to live just outside of London, England for a while. I got to live in the States. I got to live in Vancouver. I got to live in Regina and all over the place. And what I realized is that there is no place like home.
0: And that's just a small snippet of her story. 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
3: Sharing on ongoing healthcare bargaining concerns. Hearing from Secretary Treasurer for CUPE Saskatchewan, Victor Castro. He was in Weyburn on Friday for a barbecue for the local CUPE 5430. And agrologist Edgar Hammermeister shares what's next for producers here in the Southeast now that the crops are in the ground. It's all coming up in just a few.
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1: Good morning. I'm Marna McManus. The future of library programs for adults is in the air for residents in Weyburn and Estevan, thanks to a recent decision to cut the adult programmer position at both branches. However, a petition has been started. Find out more on Discover Weyburn. Weyburn City Council meets tonight with the future of the new indoor pool project expected to headline the agenda. Here's Natasha Weeb with more.
2: A key decision on the city's new indoor pool project will take center stage at Weyburn City Council tonight. Council will review a recommendation from Collier's project leaders for a prime consultant to oversee the planning, design, and delivery of the new facility. The recommendation is another milestone in replacing the indoor pool that closed in 2024 due to catastrophic structural damage. Council is also scheduled to discuss tax arrears affecting 42 properties, review a home-based business application, and consider three land sale requests. The meeting begins at 6 p.m. in Council Chambers. For Discover Weyburn News, I'm Natasha Weeb.
1: The Weyburn Police Service is sharing fraud prevention tips as certain scams are on the rise. This includes online intimate images scams where fraudsters make fake profiles and begin relationships with their victims online. Deputy Chief Shane St. John says the fraudster's goal is to solicit intimate images from the victim.
3: They'll pull people into relationships. They might send some images back, but of course they'll be AI generated or else from some other person that's already shared their photos online, and they'll ask for images back. As soon as that happens, then they'll try to blackmail them.
1: St. John encourages anyone subjected to this kind of extortion not to send any money and report it to the police immediately. With seeding finally wrapping up, farmers in the area are now looking to keep their growing crops healthy through the season. Agrologist Edgar Hammermeister says this includes some drier weather.
4: We're looking for sunshine and light breeze, warm temperatures to let the crops recover, because in probably the Hirsch East area, the crop, we've had enough moisture that we're seeing moisture stress in the crop. We're just needing to have things dry out just a little bit here. That's what we're looking for.
1: Hammermeister says thanks to a few rain events, seeding was finished a bit later than normally expected. QP Saskatchewan used a community barbecue in Weyburn Friday to connect with residents while also drawing attention to ongoing health care bargaining concerns. Secretary Treasurer Victor Castro says wages remain a key issue at the table.
5: You know, we're talking about money and stuff like that, but they're just wanting giving us $3 increase. Like, how is that going to retain our young people, right? How is that going to take care of inflation? All these taxes that we are paying, right? And will maintain us as the lowest paying healthcare workers in Western Canada.
1: Castro says the barbecue was part of an effort to raise awareness in the community as bargaining continues. For these stories and more, visit discoverweyburn.com.
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1: Looking to shake off Saturday's tough 11-2 loss to the Regina Red Sox at home, the Weyburn Beavers' twin bill in Regina yesterday was postponed due to rain. The boys are back at home tonight hosting the Swift Current 57s. First pitch at Tom Lang Park is set for 7:05. Looking at the rest of the WCBL scoreboard from a packed weekend of baseball, the Sylvan Lake Gulls began the weekend dominant, crushing the Brooks Bombers 15-2 on Friday, while the Lethbridge Bulls cruised past the Okotoks Dogs 11-1. On Saturday, the 57s handled the Medicine Hat Mavericks 10-2, and the Moose Jaw Miller Express outslugged the Okotoks Dogs in a wild 17-10 shootout. Sunday saw the Mavericks bounce back with a 7-4 win over the Brooks Bombers, while the Okotoks Dogs exact revenge on Moose Jaw, taking them down 10-2. And in a marathon tripleheader between the Fort McMurray Giants and the Energy City Cactus Rats, the Giants took the first two games before the Cactus Rats walked off the finale 5-4.

0: Anyone looking for Blue Jays baseball yesterday was out of luck. Inclement weather in Chicago washed out the rubber match between Toronto and the Cubs. While fans missed out on Sunday afternoon baseball, the rainout acts as a hidden blessing for manager John Schneider, who was able to give his overworked relief corps a full 24 hours to reset and recharge. The road trip is over, and a massive 10-game homestand begins tonight in Toronto. The hostile Houston Astros roll into town for Game 1 of the series, with a first pitch just after 5 o'clock. You can catch all the action on Saskatchewan's home of Blue Jays baseball, AM 1190.
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0: Mainly cloudy today. A good chance of showers or thunderstorms and a high of 20. Continued showers tonight with a risk of a thunderstorm. We could get about 5 millimeters of rain tonight with a low of 11. Showers for tomorrow with a risk of thunderstorm in the afternoon and a high of 18. The sun will come out on Wednesday and we'll see a high of 22. Sunny with a high of 24 on Thursday and continued sunshine on Friday with a high of 25 degrees. 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I'm Marna McManus.
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John Morgan and Jason Aldean on Country 106.7. I'm Dylan Fiesel, and we'll be taking a look at what's up in Weyburn in just a moment. First, it's George Burge and Luke Bryan. Ride, ride, ride. It's on Country 106.7.

0: 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I'm Dylan Fiesel, and let's find out what's up in Weyburn.
1: What's up, Weyburn? What's up?
0: Area 3 garbage pickup, no recycling pickup today. 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Tonight, over at the Turner Curling Museum, the Weyburn Curling Club hosting their AGM. That'll start at 7 p.m. And the Weyburn Beavers in action not too far at Tom Lang Park, as they'll welcome in the Swift Current 57s. 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
3: Cloudy skies today with a good chance of showers or thunderstorm and a high of 20 degrees. More showers for tonight with the risk of a thunderstorm. We could get 5 millimeters of rain and a low of 11. Continued showers for tomorrow with the risk of thunderstorms in the afternoon and a high of 18. And sunshine on Wednesday with a high of 22 degrees. 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I'm Marna McManus.
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1: Josh Ross, Scared of Getting Sober. It's on Country 106.7. Dylan Fiesel, just about 9 o'clock this Monday morning. We'll have your full news, sports, and weather then. A cloudy and cool start to the work week. 14 degrees right now, 20 for the high. Looks like we could see some more rain today and into tomorrow. But weather's going to clear up just beautifully for our first Great Plains Taste of Summer charity barbecue. Yeah, we are bringing it back starting this Wednesday over at Memorial Park right next to City Hall. We'll be cooking up a storm and raising funds for 5 local organizations this year. Starting this Wednesday, it'll be all in support of the Weyburn Legion. So what do you got to do? Just come on by. Yeah, Wednesday afternoon, you'll get a hot dog, dessert, and a beverage for just $5. 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Shout out. So come on by Wednesday afternoon, Memorial Park, right next to City Hall. 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
2: Good morning. I'm Marna McManus. Social media was abuzz over the weekend with a petition to save the adult programmer positions at both the Weyburn Public Library and the Estevan Public Library. This after a recent cut to the position at both branches. Read more in our story on Discover Weyburn. The next phase of

0: Weyburn's new indoor pool project could move forward tonight as City Council holds its second regular meeting of June. Discover Weyburn's Natasha Weeb has more.
1: Weyburn City Council is meeting tonight with the future of the new indoor pool project headlining the agenda. Council will consider a recommendation from Collier's project leaders, the city's owner representative, on selecting a prime consultant to support the planning, design, and delivery of the new facility. The decision would mark another step toward replacing the indoor pool, which closed in 2024 because of catastrophic structural damage. Council will also consider tax arrears, a home-based business application, and three requests to purchase land. The meeting begins at 6 p.m. in council chambers. For Discover Weyburn News, I'm Natasha Weeb.
0: The Weyburn Police Service is shining a light on online safety, raising awareness about intimate images scams where fraudsters initiate romantic relationships with victims online and elicit from them intimate photos or videos. They then use those images to blackmail the victim. Deputy Chief Shane St. John says it's important to contact the police before sending money, as the fraudster will likely ask for more money once the first payment is sent.
2: If they're worried about calling police or they're embarrassed, talk to family or friends. Don't keep it in. Don't keep it to yourself. Don't be embarrassed. These people are very, very good at what they do, and I've said that before. Just let somebody know. Ask some questions. Phoning us would be your best bet for sure.
0: Now that seeding has wrapped up for the southeast, farmers are looking ahead to what's coming in the future. Agrologist Edgar Hammermeister says they're hoping for some warm, dry weather.
3: Everybody's looking for sunshine and warm temperatures. The crops are really looking for that and calm conditions, a light breeze, but we don't need wind.
0: While seeding was only slightly held up due to the rain, some crops are now showing water damage after multiple rain events. The QP Local 5430. Holding a community barbecue in Weyburn on Friday as part of National Indigenous Peoples Day, while also using the event to raise awareness during ongoing bargaining talks. Secretary Treasurer for QP Saskatchewan, Victor Castro, shared the goal is to reach the public with their message.
4: Bringing the knowledge to the voters, right? They need to also understand that QP represents a very large number of healthcare workers. And they're support workers. They're not making $40 an hour.
0: As negotiations continue through the summer, Castro says QP is highlighting the impact of wages and rising costs. 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
0: Looking to shake off Saturday's tough 11-2 loss to the Regina Red Sox at home, the Weyburn Beavers twin bill in Regina yesterday was postponed due to rain. The boys are back at home tonight hosting the Swift Current 57s. First pitch at Tom Lang Park is set for 7:05. Looking at the rest of the WCBL scoreboard from a packed weekend of baseball, the Sylvan Lake Gulls began the weekend dominant, crushing the Brooks Bombers 15-2 on Friday, while the Lethbridge Bulls cruised past the Okotoks Dogs 11-1. On Saturday, the 57s handled the Medicine Hat Mavericks 10-2, and the Moose Jaw Miller Express outslugged the Okotoks Dogs in a wild 17-10 shootout. Sunday saw the Mavericks bounce back with a 7-4 win over the Brooks Bombers, while the Okotoks Dogs exact revenge on Moose Jaw, taking them down 10-2. And in a marathon tripleheader between the Fort McMurray Giants and the Energy City Cactus Rats, the Giants took the first two games before the Cactus Rats walked off the finale 5-4. A quiet day yesterday on the diamond for the Toronto Blue Jays as Mother Nature took the win in Chicago. The series finale against the Cubs at Wrigley Field was postponed due to heavy rain and has been rescheduled for early August. The unexpected day off gives a heavily taxed Blue Jays bullpen some much-needed rest after splitting the first two games of that weekend set. Now the focus shifts back north of the border. The Jays return to Rogers Centre tonight to kick off a crucial 10-game homestand, beginning with a high-stakes matchup against the Houston Astros. With the first pitch just past 5 o'clock, catch all the action on Saskatchewan's home of Blue Jays baseball, AM 1190.
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0: Mainly cloudy today, a good chance of showers or thunder.

Dallas Smith, Tipping Point. It's on Country 106.7. Dylan Fiesel with you this Monday morning, and the Wayburn Curling Club are hosting their annual general meeting, AGM, later on tonight. We'll chat with General Manager Lisa Knobloch about it in a moment. First, Della Langley and Be Heard. It's on Country 106.7.

0: From Owen Riegling, Love, Hate, Love. It's on Country 106.7. I'm Dylan Fiesel, and we're chatting with Lisa Knobloch, General Manager for the Weyburn Curling Club. Lisa, not a lot of people probably thinking about the curling rink, but you guys are holding a big meeting tonight. What's going on?
1: Oh, we have our annual general meeting is on June 22nd. We're having it at the Turner Curling Museum. We will be starting off the evening with pizza at 7, followed by our meeting at 7:30, and we encourage all members and anyone interested in the future of the curling in Weyburn to attend. Maybe people have ideas of something they'd like to see different done at the club. It would be great if it come and give us some ideas and check out any ideas that we have. A few changes we're going to try this year. So one board member stepping down. So if anybody is interested, come on down.
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3: Cloudy skies today with a good chance of showers or thunderstorm and a high of 20 degrees. More showers for tonight with the risk of a thunderstorm. We could get 5 millimeters of rain and a low of 11. Continued showers for tomorrow with the risk of thunderstorms in the afternoon and a high of 18. And sunshine on Wednesday with a high of 22 degrees. 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

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It's on Country 106.7. 9:30 this Monday morning. I'm Dylan Fiesel. 20 degrees for our high. Looks like we could see some rain later on today. Her Voice is a weekly feature highlighting some of the amazing women here in our communities, including Dr. Krista Glowatsky, owner of Collaborative Studios and recent doctorate. We'll hear a little bit more about her story in just a few. First, Bailey Zimmerman and Luke Combs teaming up for a backup plan. It's on Country 106.7.

0: The Recklaws and Dean Brody on Country 106.7. I'm Dylan Fiesel, and Her Voice, presented by CCAN, is a weekly feature highlighting some of the incredible women in our community, including...
1: My name is Dr. Crystal Glowatsky, and I am the owner of Collaborative Studios here in Weyburn, Saskatchewan. Received my doctorate in philosophy through the School of Criminology at Simon Fraser University, and I was anointed through the process and the convocation on Friday, just this past week. Really, at the end of the day, having a PhD is about the ability to critically think, the ability to research properly, and the ability to articulate yourself and express your understandings of scientific research. Yeah. I've already got

0: contracts lined up. I was contacted by a publisher from Emond yesterday. Some colleagues of mine just finished rewriting the restorative justice textbook for Canada, and they asked me to write the instructor's work guide. I got to live just outside of London, England for a while. I got to live in the States. I got to live in Vancouver. I got to live in Regina and all over the place. And what I realized is that there is no place like home.
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4: 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Now, this is open to all ages. 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
8: Cloudy skies today with a good chance of showers or thunderstorm and a high of 20 degrees. More showers for tonight with the risk of a thunderstorm. We could get 5 millimeters of rain and a low of 11. Continued showers for tomorrow with the risk of thunderstorms in the afternoon and a high of 18. And sunshine on Wednesday with a high of 22 degrees. 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

0: The Washboard Union Country Thunder. It's on Country 106.7, 9:45 this Monday morning. I'm Dylan Fiesel. We'll have your full news, sports, and weather at the top of the hour. 20 degrees for our high today. Kind of cloudy and good chance we could see some rain. Speaking of Country Thunder, it's just around the corner. July 9th to 12th in Craven, featuring Riley Green, Creed, and Lainey Wilson, plus a ton of other country stars. And you could be winning your way to go see it. Yeah, I have a pair of weekend passes plus silver camping, about a $900 value that I'm giving away this week. All you got to do, text the word THUNDER into our country line, 848-1067. And at the end of the week on Friday, I'll pick one lucky person. They're going to win a weekend pass plus silver camping. So text the word THUNDER into our country line, 306-848-1067 for your chance to win.
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1: Good morning. I'm Marna McManus. A recent decision to cut the adult programmer positions at both Weyburn and SFAM public libraries under the Southeast Regional Library has prompted a community-based petition, leaving many wondering about the future of adult programming at the library. Find out more details in our story on Discover Weyburn. A key decision on the city's new indoor pool project is expected to take center stage at Weyburn City Council tonight. Our very own Natasha Weeb has more.
2: The next phase of Weyburn's new indoor pool project could move forward tonight as City Council holds its second regular meeting of June. A recommendation from Collier's project leaders for a prime consultant will go before Council for consideration. The successful consultant would help guide the planning, design, and delivery of the replacement pool project following the closure of the previous facility in 2024. Also on tonight's agenda are a request for consent of title on tax arrears properties, a home-based business application, and three land purchase requests. The meeting gets underway at 6 p.m. For Discover Weyburn News, I'm Natasha Weeb.
1: The Weyburn Police Service is sharing online safety tips highlighting the prevalence of intimate image scams. Deputy Chief Shane St. John.
3: This has been around quite a while, and they're really good at preying on people online. There's lots of places where you can chat with others online. It's just they'll pretend to be someone they're not. It's usually, unfortunately, a man on the other end pretending to be a female. They'll get someone else's profile and pictures, and they'll use that as their own, pretending to be that person.
1: St. John says fraudsters with fake profiles will initiate an online relationship with their victim, eventually soliciting intimate images from them and using them to extort the victim for money. These matters should be reported to police immediately before any money is sent. Farmers have got their crop in the ground, and now they're hoping for some warm and sunny weather to dry out the fields. They're also hoping for patience on the highways. This according to agrologist Edgar Hammermeister.
4: The farmers right now, the people will see the sprayers moving in the fields or moving between fields on the highway. I do ask everybody's patience as the equipment is moving. We try to get off as soon as we can and don't want to be in your way, but I do ask for some patience as we move equipment.
1: Hammermeister says the recent severe weather has not been bad enough to cause widespread damage. QP Saskatchewan says recent changes to the way healthcare bargaining is structured has made negotiations more complicated. Secretary Treasurer Victor Castro says it has created new challenges at the table.
5: The healthcare region amalgamated a few years ago, and this is our first bargaining. And it's hard because, like, we're dealing with three unions. Usually it was a region, a QP local, or an SGIU, or an SEU West local. Now we're all bargaining together.
1: Bargaining is expected to continue over the coming months. 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
1: Looking to shake off Saturday's tough 11-2 loss to the Regina Red Sox at home, the Weyburn Beavers' twin bill in Regina yesterday was postponed due to rain. The boys are back at home tonight hosting the Swift Current 57s. First pitch at Tom Lang Park is set for 7:05. Looking at the rest of the WCBL scoreboard from a packed weekend of baseball, the Sylvan Lake Gulls began the weekend dominant, crushing the Brooks Bombers 15-2 on Friday, while the Lethbridge Bulls cruised past the Okotoks Dogs 11-1. On Saturday, the 57s handled the Medicine Hat Mavericks 10-2, and the Moose Jaw Miller Express outslugged the Okotoks Dogs in a wild 17-10 shootout. Sunday saw the Mavericks bounce back with a 7-4 win over the Brooks Bombers, while the Okotoks Dogs exact revenge on Moose Jaw, taking them down 10-2. And in a marathon tripleheader between the Fort McMurray Giants and the Energy City Cactus Rats, the Giants took the first two games before the Cactus Rats walked off the finale 5-4. Anyone looking for Blue Jays baseball yesterday was out of luck. Inclement weather in Chicago washed out the rubber match between Toronto and the Cubs. While fans missed out on Sunday afternoon baseball, the rainout acts as a hidden blessing for manager John Schneider, who was able to give his overworked relief corps a full 24 hours to reset and recharge. The road trip is over and a massive 10-game homestand begins tonight in Toronto. The hostile Houston Astros roll into town for game one of the series with a first pitch just after 5 o'clock. You can catch all the action on

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0: Mainly cloudy today, a good chance of showers or thunderstorms and a high of 20. Continued showers tonight with a risk of a thunderstorm. We could get about 5 millimeters of rain tonight with a low of 11. Showers for tomorrow with a risk of thunderstorm in the afternoon and a high of 18. The sun will come out on Wednesday and we'll see a high of 22. Sunny with a high of 24 on Thursday. And continued sunshine on Friday with a high of 25 degrees. 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
3: Now, discover Weyburn weather.
4: Cloudy skies today with a good chance of showers or thunderstorm and a high of 20 degrees. More showers for tonight with the risk of a thunderstorm. We could get 5 millimeters of rain and a low of 11. Continued showers for tomorrow with the risk of thunderstorms in the afternoon and a high of 18. And sunshine on Wednesday with a high of 22 degrees. 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

James Barker Band on Country 106.7, 10:30 this Monday morning. I'm Dylan Fiesel, and the Weyburn Beavers back in action tonight over at Tom Lang Park as they'll welcome in the Swift Current 57s, trying to bounce back after a tough 11-2 loss on Saturday night against the Regina Red Sox. They were supposed to play on Sunday, but it was canceled due to rain, so hopefully back in the win column tonight. First pitch just after 7 p.m. Of course, for everything Beavers, visit discoverweyburn.com or the free Discover Weyburn app. Here's Sully Burrows, Put It On Me. 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
4: Cloudy skies today with a good chance of showers or thunderstorm and a high of 20 degrees. More showers for tonight with the risk of a thunderstorm. We could get 5 millimeters of rain and a low of 11. Continued showers for tomorrow with the risk of thunderstorms in the afternoon and a high of 18. And sunshine on Wednesday with a high of 22 degrees. 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

0: Jess Vosklue, Country Girls. It's on Country 106.7, quarter to 11 this Monday morning. I'm Dylan Fiesel. Bit of a cloudy start to the work week. 17 degrees right now, 24 our high. Looks like we could see some rain today and into tomorrow. Later tonight, the Weyburn Curling Club are hosting their annual general meeting, chatting with General Manager Lisa Knobloch. Lisa, what's going on tonight?
1: We're having it at the Turner Curling Museum. We will be starting off the evening with pizza at 7, followed by our meeting at 7:30, and we encourage all members and anyone interested in the future of the curling in Weyburn to attend. Maybe people have ideas of something they'd like to see different done at the club. It would be great if it come and give us some ideas and check out any ideas that we have. A few changes we're going to try this year. So one board member stepping down, so if anybody is interested, come on down.
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3: Sharing on ongoing healthcare bargaining concerns. Hearing from Secretary Treasurer for QP Saskatchewan, Victor Castro. He was in Weyburn on Friday for a barbecue for the local QP 5430. And agrologist Edgar Hammermeister shares what's next for producers here in the southeast now that the crops are in the ground. It's all coming up in just a few.
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6: 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The pace of change and depth of knowledge needed to succeed in today's classroom would be intimidating to any adult. 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

0: quite the achievement.
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0: 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CHWY is a proud part of Golden West. 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
1: Good morning. I'm Marna McManus. The future of library programs for adults is in the air for residents in Weyburn and Estevan, thanks to a recent decision to cut the adult programmer position at both branches. However, a petition has been started. Find out more on Discover Weyburn. Weyburn City Council meets tonight with the future of the new indoor pool project expected to headline the agenda. Here's Natasha Weeb with more.
2: A key decision on the city's new indoor pool project will take center stage at Weyburn City Council tonight. Council will review a recommendation from Collier's project leaders for a prime consultant to oversee the planning, design, and delivery of the new facility. The recommendation is another milestone in replacing the indoor pool that closed in 2024 due to catastrophic structural damage. Council is also scheduled to discuss tax arrears affecting 42 properties, review a home-based business application, and consider three land sale requests. The meeting begins at 6 p.m. in Council Chambers. For Discover Weyburn News, I'm Natasha Weeb.
1: The Weyburn Police Service is sharing fraud prevention tips as certain scams are on the rise. This includes online intimate images scams where fraudsters make fake profiles and begin relationships with their victims online. Deputy Chief Shane St. John says the fraudster's goal is to solicit intimate images from the victim.
3: They'll pull people into relationships. They might send some images back, but of course they'll be AI generated or else from some other person that's already shared their photos online, and they'll ask for images back. As soon as that happens, then they'll try to blackmail them.
1: St. John encourages anyone subjected to this kind of extortion not to send any money and report it to the police immediately. With seeding finally wrapping up, farmers in the area are now looking to keep their growing crops healthy through the season. Agrologist Edgar Hammermeister says this includes some drier weather.
4: We're looking for sunshine and light breeze, warm temperatures to let the crops recover, because in probably the Hirsch East area, the crop

0: We've had enough moisture that we're seeing moisture stress in the crop. We're just needing to have things dry out just a little bit here. That's what we're looking for.
1: Hammermeister says thanks to a few rain events, seeding was finished a bit later than normally expected. QOP Saskatchewan used a community barbecue in Weyburn Friday to connect with residents while also drawing attention to ongoing healthcare bargaining concerns. Secretary Treasurer Victor Castro says wages remain a key issue at the table.
2: You know, we're talking about money and stuff like that, but they're just wanting giving us $3 increase. Like, how is that going to retain our young people, right? How is that going to take care of inflation? All these taxes that we are paying, right? And will maintain us as the lowest paying healthcare workers in Western Canada.
1: Castro says the barbecue was part of an effort to raise awareness in the community as bargaining continues. For these stories and more, visit discoverweyburn.com.
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1: Looking to shake off Saturday's tough 11-2 loss to the Regina Red Sox at home. The Weyburn Beavers' twin bill in Regina yesterday was postponed due to rain. The boys are back at home tonight hosting the Swift Current 57s. First pitch at Tom Lang Park is set for 7:05. Looking at the rest of the WCBL scoreboard from a packed weekend of baseball, the Sylvan Lake Gulls began the weekend dominant, crushing the Brooks Bombers 15-2 on Friday, while the Lethbridge Bulls cruised past the Okotoks Dogs 11-1. On Saturday, the 57s handled the Medicine Hat Mavericks 10-2, and the Moose Jaw Miller Express outslugged the Okotoks Dogs in a wild 17-10 shootout. Sunday saw the Mavericks bounce back with a 7-4 win over the Brooks Bombers, while the Okotoks Dogs exact revenge on Moose Jaw, taking them down 10-2. And in a marathon triple header between the Fort McMurray Giants and the Energy City Cactus Rats, the Giants took the first two games before the Cactus Rats walked off the finale 5-4. A quiet day yesterday on the diamond for the Toronto Blue Jays as Mother Nature took the win in Chicago. The series finale against the Cubs at Wrigley Field was postponed due to heavy rain and has been rescheduled for early August. The unexpected day off gives a heavily taxed Blue Jays bullpen some much-needed rest after splitting the first two games of that weekend set. Now the focus shifts back north of the border. The Jays return to Rogers Centre tonight to kick off a crucial 10-game homestand, beginning with a high-stakes matchup against the Houston Astros. With the first pitch just past 5 o'clock, catch all the action on Saskatchewan's home of Blue Jays baseball, AM 1190.
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1: Mainly cloudy today, a good chance of showers or thunderstorms and a high of 20. Continued showers tonight with the risk of a thunderstorm. We could get about 5 millimeters of rain tonight with a low of 11. Showers for tomorrow with the risk of thunderstorm in the afternoon and a high of 18. The sun will come out on Wednesday and we'll see a high of 22. Sunny with a high of 24 on Thursday. And continued sunshine on Friday with a high of 25 degrees. 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

Evan Burison on Country 106.7. Dylan Fiesel with you this Monday morning, and Her Voice, presented by CCAN, is a weekly feature highlighting some incredible women here in our community. 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
6: Cloudy skies today with a good chance of showers or thunderstorm and a high of 20 degrees. More showers for tonight with the risk of a thunderstorm. We could get 5 millimeters of rain and a low of 11. Continued showers for tomorrow with the risk of thunderstorms in the afternoon and a high of 18. And sunshine on Wednesday with a high of 22 degrees. 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

Chuck Laws and Drake Mulligan on Country 106.7, 11:30 this Monday morning. I'm Dylan Fiesel. 20 degrees for our high. Looks like we could see some rain today. Hopefully the weather clears up for this Wednesday as our Great Plains Taste of Summer Charity Barbecues are back. 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
11: Cloudy skies today with a good chance of showers or thunderstorm and a high of 20 degrees. More showers for tonight with the risk of a thunderstorm. We could get 5 millimeters of rain and a low of 11. Continued showers for tomorrow with the risk of thunderstorms in the afternoon and a high of 18. And sunshine on Wednesday with a high of 22 degrees. 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

0: Bamford State Tell 2. It's on Country 106.7. I'm Dylan Fiesel, and that is all the time that I have for today. Thank you so much, though, for having myself and the best country music help kickstart your work week right. Sharon Church, she'll keep those tunes going into the afternoon with High Valley, and she's with me in a moment. I'll be back on tomorrow morning, ready to do it all again. Have a marvelous rest of your Monday, and for yours truly, Dylan Fiesel, take care.
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2: Weyburn City Council will be discussing the next phase of Weyburn's new indoor pool project at tonight's meeting. The Weyburn Police Service are shining a light on online safety. And in sports, the Weyburn Beavers hosting the Swift Current 57s tonight at Tom Lang Park. 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
3: 2026 is the International Year of the Woman Farmer. 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Carla and Jason operate Bluestone Stock Farm in the Missouri Coteau at Mortlach. 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
4: We use tame grasses through the spring, and then we always rotate into our native grasses into the late fall and stockpile grass for winter grazing as well, as long as the winter allows for it. 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
3: 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I'm Glendale Allen Vossler.
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1: Good afternoon. I'm Natasha Weeb. Weyburn City Council is meeting tonight with the future of the new indoor pool project headlining the agenda. Council will consider a recommendation from Collier's project leaders, the city's owner representative, on selecting a prime consultant to support the planning, design, and delivery of the new facility. The decision would mark another step toward replacing the indoor pool, which closed in 2024 because of catastrophic structural damage. Council will also consider tax arrears, a home-based business application, and three requests to purchase land. The meeting begins at 6 p.m. in council chambers. Saskatchewan RCMP say there is no ongoing threat to the public following Sunday's shooting of two officers in Melville. Marna McManus has more.
2: Two Saskatchewan RCMP officers are recovering after they were shot while responding to an assault complaint in Melville Sunday night. Police say officers were called to a home on 8th Avenue West just after 9:30 p.m. When they arrived, a firearm was discharged, striking both officers. The officers were taken to hospital with serious injuries. The suspect remained barricaded inside the residence for several hours before surrendering around 2 a.m. Monday. He was arrested without further incident and remains in custody. The RCMP Serious Crimes Unit is leading the investigation. No charges have been laid as of Monday morning. For Discover Weyburn News, I'm Marna McManus.
1: Social media was abuzz over the weekend with a petition to save the adult programmer positions at both the Weyburn Public Library and the Estevan Public Library. This after a recent decision by the Southeast Regional Library to cut the position at both branches. Read more in our story on discoverweyburn.com. Weyburn can now call our very own Crystal Glowatsky doctor. She recently graduated with a PhD in restorative justice from Simon Fraser University.
3: Specifically, my dissertation looked at the experience of being related to someone who's taken a life. So what is it like to love someone who's done one of the worst things that we as a society deem to be one of the most monstrous acts that you can commit within our society and our communities? But really, at the end of the day, having a PhD is about the ability to critically think, the ability to research properly, and the ability to articulate yourself and express your understandings of scientific research.
1: In addition to running her business, Collaborative Studios, Dr. Glowatsky teaches university classes and will soon be consulting northern communities on how to tackle their social issues. She says her only advice is to be kind and don't be afraid to put yourself into someone else's shoes for better understanding. 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
1: The Weyburn Beavers are on the rebound tonight, looking to bounce back from a loss against the Regina Red Sox on Saturday night. They were set for a game in Regina on Sunday, however it was postponed due to the weather. So Weyburn looks to get back in the win column tonight, hosting the Swift Current 57s. The game begins at Tom Lang Park at 7 p.m. Elsewhere in the WCBL today, an early game is underway now for the Brooks Bombers and the Lethbridge Bulls, and the Moose Jaw Miller Express are in Saskatoon again.

0: against the Berries. The South Sask Lacrosse League playoffs were in action in Weyburn over the weekend, with two local teams taking home hardware. The U11 Weyburn Credit Union Thrashers won silver, making it to the gold medal game, but ultimately falling 7-2 to the Regina Chaos Green. And the U15 Weyburn Young Fellows Thrashers also took home silver, falling short by just one goal in the 8-7 gold medal game against the Swift Current Rampage. The Weyburn Razorbacks wrapped up the junior lacrosse season over the weekend with a home-and-home series against the Prince Albert Predators. Weyburn fell 16-7 in Prince Albert on Saturday and brought the action back to Weyburn on Sunday, ultimately falling 21-4, ending the season with no recorded wins. However, leadership says the team left it all on the floor and are walking away proud of their effort this season.
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0: Mostly clouds in the sky this afternoon with a good chance of showers or thunderstorms, high 20. 5 millimeters of rainfall expected tonight with the risk of a thunderstorm and a low of 11. Showers tomorrow with the risk of a thunderstorm in the afternoon, high 18. Sunshine on Wednesday with a high of 22. More sun on Thursday with a high of 24. And sunny skies on Friday with a high of 25. 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

0: Johnson, the fall. I'm Sharon Church. Last Monday of the school year for students. Now, these were always the best days of school. Just pure shenanigans. Field trips to water parks, bowling, pools, cleaning out desks, which I always found oddly satisfying. Grade 8 girls bawling their heads off because their elementary school days are over. Or maybe that was just my overdramatic class. Also, do kids still sing Alice Cooper's School's Out for Summer when the bell rings on the very last day of school? I may have to teach my kids that song to continue the tradition.
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7: Some more rainy days in the forecast before a brief reprieve later this week. Mostly cloudy skies this afternoon with a good chance of showers or thunderstorms and high of 20. And 5 millimeters of rain falling tonight with the risk of a thunderstorm and low of 11. Showers tomorrow with the risk of a thunderstorm in the afternoon, high 18. And Wednesday we'll see sunny skies with a high of 22. Stay weather ready. 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
2: Now, discover Weyburn weather.
3: Rain continues to fall in the southeast with amounts forecasted over the next 2 days. Skies will be mostly cloudy this afternoon with a good chance of showers or thunderstorms and a high of 20. And about 5 millimeters of rain is forecasted to fall tonight with the risk of a thunderstorm and low of 11. Showers tomorrow with the risk of an afternoon thunderstorm, high 18. And Wednesday we'll see a break from the rain with sunshine and a high of 22. Sun or storm, find the area's official forecast and stream us anywhere on the Discover Weyburn app. I'm Natasha Weeb.
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0: season has officially arrived. Hey, I'm Sharon Church. Yesterday was the summer solstice, the longest day of the year. Putting little kids to bed during this time of year is pretty difficult. It's like, yes, I know the sun is still out, but I promise it is bedtime. Now, from here on out, the days will begin to get shorter and shorter every day until the winter solstice on December 21st, when it's pretty easy to convince your kids that it's bedtime at 4 o'clock. Okay, maybe not 4 o'clock, but definitely 6.
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1: Good afternoon. I'm Natasha Weeb. The next phase of Weyburn's new indoor pool project could move forward tonight as City Council holds its second regular meeting of June. A recommendation from Collier's project leaders for a prime consultant will go before Council for consideration. The successful consultant would help guide the planning, design, and delivery of the replacement pool project following the closure of the previous facility in 2024. Also on tonight's agenda are a request for consent of title on tax arrears properties, a home-based business application, and three land purchase requests. The meeting gets underway at 6 p.m. Two Saskatchewan RCMP officers are recovering after they were shot while responding to an assault complaint in Melville Sunday night. Marna McManus has more.
2: A lengthy overnight police standoff in Melville, ending peacefully early Monday after a suspect surrendered to the RCMP. The incident began Sunday night when two RCMP officers responding to an assault complaint were shot after arriving at a residence on 8th Avenue West. The suspect remained barricaded inside the home while RCMP deployed specialized resources, including the emergency response team, crisis negotiation team, and police dog services.

0: At about 2 a.m., the suspect and another occupant exited the residence. The suspect was arrested without incident, while the second individual was later released after investigators determined they were not involved. For Discover Weyburn News, I'm Marna McManus.
1: A recent decision to cut the adult programmer position at both Weyburn and Estevan Public Libraries under the Southeast Regional Library has prompted a community-based petition and left many wondering about the future of adult programming at the library. Find out more in our story on discoverweyburn.com. For the latest installment of our special feature, Her Voice, is owner of Collaborative Studios, Dr. Crystal Glowatsky. She says her PhD in restorative justice has helped her see that on a larger scale, people are disconnected from one another.
2: I try to listen to hear what the person's actually saying. And I think that I see that come back to me from the community. Whenever somebody walks into the art studio, sometimes people will come in and I'll say, hey, how are you doing today? And I greet everyone like I know them. And even my staff, this customer will leave and they'll say, do you know that person? I said, no, I've never met them before. They're like, well, you talk to them like they're your best friend. That is my approach to life, is to try to make people feel welcome, and people reflect that back to you.
1: Dr. Glowatsky, who grew up making art here in Weyburn, says

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0: The Weyburn Beavers are on the rebound tonight, looking to bounce back from a loss against the Regina Red Sox on Saturday night. They were set for a game in Regina on Sunday. However, it was postponed due to the weather. So Weyburn looks to get back in the win column tonight, hosting the Swift Current 57s. The game begins at Tom Lang Park at 7 p.m. Elsewhere in the WCBL today, an early game is underway now for the Brooks Bombers and the Lethbridge Bulls, and the Moose Jaw Miller Express are in Saskatoon against the Berries. The South Sask Lacrosse League playoffs were in action in Weyburn over the weekend, with two local teams taking home hardware. The U11 Weyburn Credit Union Thrashers won silver, making it to the gold medal game, but ultimately falling 7-2 to the Regina Chaos Green. And the U15 Weyburn Young Fellows Thrashers also took home silver, falling short by just one goal in the 8-7 gold medal game against the Swift Current Rampage. The Weyburn Razorbacks wrapped up the junior lacrosse season over the weekend with a home-and-home series against the Prince Albert Predators. Weyburn fell 16-7 in Prince Albert on Saturday and brought the action back to Weyburn on Sunday, ultimately falling 21-4, ending the season with no recorded wins. However, leadership says the team left it all on the floor and are walking away proud of their effort this season.
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0: A severe thunderstorm watch is in effect for the Weyburn area. Mostly clouds in the sky this afternoon with a good chance of showers or thunderstorms, high 20. 5 millimeters of rainfall expected tonight with the risk of a thunderstorm and a low of 11. Showers tomorrow with the risk of a thunderstorm in the afternoon, high 18. Sunshine on Wednesday with a high of 22. More sun on Thursday with a high of 24. And sunny skies on Friday with a high of 25. 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
4: Some more rainy days in the forecast before a brief reprieve later this week. Mostly cloudy skies this afternoon with a good chance of showers or thunderstorms and high of 20. And 5 millimeters of rain falling tonight with the risk of a thunderstorm and low of 11. Showers tomorrow with the risk of a thunderstorm in the afternoon.

0: 18. And Wednesday, we'll see sunny skies with a high of 22. Stay weather ready. 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

Moskaloo, cheap wine and cigarettes. I'm Sharon Church. I've got your Sorta Sports Report coming up just after Alan Jackson. Living on love on the other side of 130. But first, here's Shaboozy and Jelly Roll.

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6: Rain continues to fall in the southeast with amounts forecasted over the next 2 days. Skies will be mostly cloudy this afternoon with a good chance of showers or thunderstorms and a high of 20. And about 5 millimeters of rain is forecasted to fall tonight with the risk of a thunderstorm and low of 11. Showers tomorrow with the risk of an afternoon thunderstorm, high 18. And Wednesday we'll see a break from the rain with sunshine and a high of 22. Sun or storm, find the area's official forecast and stream us anywhere on the Discover Weyburn app. I'm Natasha Weeb.
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0: I'm Sharon Church, and it's now time for your Sorta Sports Report. Let's talk hoops. Caitlin Clark has unveiled her very first signature sneaker, named the Caitlin One. The historic Nike shoe deal makes her just the fifth active WNBA player to have a personal sneaker with a major sports brand. 170-ish bucks Canadian, which used to feel like a lot of money, I think, but it seems reasonable now. If you want a pair, you better like the color blue. But if you can wait, it does look like there's a black version coming out and maybe a lime green pair. Insiders and fans were wondering why it took so long for the shoe to be released. Clark explained the delay by saying, "This is like your debut album. You want it to be killer."
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1: Good afternoon. I'm Natasha Weeb. A key decision on the city's new indoor pool project will take center stage at Weyburn City Council tonight. Council will review a recommendation from Collier's project leaders for a prime consultant to oversee the planning, design, and delivery of the new facility. The recommendation is another milestone in replacing the indoor pool that closed in 2024 due to catastrophic structural damage. Council is also scheduled to discuss tax arrears affecting 42 properties, review a home-based business application, and consider three land sale requests. The meeting begins at 6 p.m. in Council Chambers. For Discover Weyburn News, I'm Natasha Weeb. A lengthy overnight police standoff in Melville ended peacefully early Monday after a suspect surrendered to RCMP. Marna McManus has more.
2: Saskatchewan RCMP say there is no ongoing threat to the public following Sunday's shooting of two officers in Melville. Police responded to an assault complaint shortly after 9:30 Sunday night when two officers were shot after arriving at a residence. Both suffered serious injuries and were taken to hospital. RCMP say they considered issuing a dangerous person alert throughout the incident, but determined it wasn't necessary because the suspect remained contained inside the home and there was no elevated risk to the public. The suspect surrendered early Monday morning and remains in custody as the RCMP Serious Crime Unit continues its investigation. For

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1: The future of library programs for adults is in the air for residents in Weyburn and Estevan thanks to a recent decision to cut the adult programmer position at both branches. However, a petition has been launched in response. Find out more on discoverweyburn.com. With a successful business in Weyburn and now a PhD in restorative justice in hand, Dr. Crystal Glowatsky says she doesn't consider herself an expert. However, she shares her nuggets of advice.
2: Be kind to yourself and take risks and try new things. Like, you know, you can't spend your whole life being scared of the world. Of course, the world can be a scary place, but there's also a lot of good in it too. And I just think if you have the opportunity to go out there and explore and see other perspectives and learn from other people. I try to make it a point to never walk into a room thinking I'm the smartest one there because I can always learn something from someone else.
1: Dr. Glowatsky says anyone can make their life and community better by having empathy and putting themselves in another person's shoes, then changing their actions and behaviors to reflect how they want to be in relation to the world around them. For these stories and more, visit discoverweyburn.com.
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1: The Weyburn Beavers are on the rebound tonight, looking to bounce back from a loss against the Regina Red Sox on Saturday night. They were set for a game in Regina on Sunday, however it was postponed due to the weather. So Weyburn looks to get back in the win column tonight, hosting the Swift Current 57s. The game begins at Tom Lang Park at 7 p.m. Elsewhere in the WCBL today, an early game is underway now for the Brooks Bombers and the Lethbridge Bulls, and the Moose Jaw Miller Express are in Saskatoon against the Berries. The South Sask Lacrosse League playoffs were in action in Weyburn over the weekend, with two local teams taking home hardware. The U11 Weyburn Credit Union Thrashers won silver, making it to the gold medal game, but ultimately falling 7-2 to the Regina Chaos Green. And the U15 Weyburn Young Fellows Thrashers also took home silver, falling short by just one goal in the 8-7 gold medal game against the Swift Current Rampage. The Weyburn Razorbacks wrapped up the junior lacrosse season over the weekend, with a home-and-home series against the Prince Albert Predators. Weyburn fell 16-7 in Prince Albert on Saturday and brought the action back to Weyburn on Sunday, ultimately falling 21-4, ending the season with no recorded wins. However, leadership says the team left it all on the floor and are walking away proud of their effort this season.
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1: A severe thunderstorm watch is in effect for the Weyburn area. Mostly clouds in the sky this afternoon with a good chance of showers or thunderstorms, high 20. 5 millimeters of rainfall expected tonight with the risk of a thunderstorm and a low of 11. Showers tomorrow with the risk of a thunderstorm in the afternoon, high 18. Sunshine on Wednesday with a high of 22. More sun on Thursday with a high of 24. And sunny skies on Friday with a high of 25. 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
10: Some more rainy days in the forecast before a brief reprieve later this week. Mostly cloudy skies this afternoon with a good chance of showers or thunderstorms and high of 20. And 5 millimeters of rain falling tonight with the risk of a thunderstorm and low of 11. Showers tomorrow with the risk of a thunderstorm in the afternoon, high 18. And Wednesday we'll see sunny skies with a high of 22. Stay weather ready, stream us anytime, anywhere by downloading the Discover Weyburn app. I'm Natasha Weeb.
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0: 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Bidding closes for Howden Farms this Thursday, June 25th at 10 a.m.
1: Warning, the temperature is rising.
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5: Rain continues to fall in the southeast with amounts forecasted over the next 2 days. Skies will be mostly cloudy this afternoon with a good chance of showers or thunderstorms and a high of 20. And about 5 millimeters of rain is forecasted to fall tonight with the risk of a thunderstorm and low of 11. Showers tomorrow with the risk of an afternoon thunderstorm, high 18. And Wednesday we'll see a break from the rain with sunshine and a high of 22. Sun or storm, find the area's official forecast and stream us anywhere on the Discover Weyburn app. I'm Natasha Weeb.
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0: Remember sitting three in a row in the back seat of a 1982 Buick LeSabre on a cross-country vacation when you were little? Hey, I'm Sharon Church. Actually, we only sat in our seats when crossing the American border. It was just pure unseat-belted shenanigans for the majority of the trip. And every so often, your mom would reach back and swat whichever kid she could make contact with when you started to act up in the car. And if you were smart, you tried to position yourself right behind the passenger seat, you know, so she couldn't get at you. Oh, those were the days. Family road trips, they definitely look a lot different now. Although one phrase has stuck around all these years. You know the one. If you kids don't stop fighting back there, we'll turn this car right around.
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1: Good afternoon. I'm Natasha Weeb. Weyburn City Council is meeting tonight with the future of the new indoor pool project headlining the agenda. Council will consider a recommendation from Collier's project leaders, the city's owner representative, on selecting a prime consultant to support the planning, design, and delivery of the new facility. The decision would mark another step toward replacing the indoor pool, which closed in 2024 because of catastrophic structural damage. Council will also consider tax arrears, a home-based business application, and three requests to purchase land. The meeting begins at 6 p.m. in council chambers. Saskatchewan RCMP say there is no ongoing threat to the public following Sunday's shooting of two officers in Melville. Marna McManus has more.
2: Two Saskatchewan RCMP officers are recovering after they were shot while responding to an assault complaint in Melville Sunday night. Police say officers were called to a home on 8th Avenue West just after 9:30 p.m. When they arrived, a firearm was discharged, striking both officers. The officers were taken to hospital with serious injuries. The suspect remained barricaded inside the residence for several hours before surrendering around 2 a.m. Monday. He was arrested without further incident and remains in custody. The RCMP Serious Crimes Unit is leading the investigation. No charges have been laid as of Monday morning. For Discover Weyburn News, I'm Marna McManus.
1: Social media was abuzz over the weekend with a petition to save the adult programmer positions at both the Weyburn Public Library and the Estevan Public Library. This after a recent decision by the Southeast Regional Library to cut the position at both branches. Read more in our story.

0: 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Wayburn can now call our very own Crystal Glowatsky doctor. She recently graduated with a PhD in restorative justice from Simon Fraser University.
1: Specifically, my dissertation looked at the experience of being related to someone who's taken a life. So what is it like to love someone who's done one of the worst things that we as a society deem to be one of the most monstrous acts that you can commit within our society and our communities? But really, at the end of the day, having a PhD is about the ability to critically think, the ability to research properly, and the ability to articulate yourself and express your understandings of scientific research.
0: In addition to running her business, Collaborative Studios, Dr. Glowatsky teaches university classes and will soon be consulting northern communities on how to tackle their social issues. She says her only advice is to be kind and don't be afraid to put yourself into someone else's shoes for better understanding. 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
0: The Wayburn Beavers are on the rebound tonight, looking to bounce back from a loss against the Regina Red Sox on Saturday night. They were set for a game in Regina on Sunday, however it was postponed due to the weather. So Wayburn looks to get back in the win column tonight, hosting the Swift Current 57s. The game begins at Tom Lang Park at 7 p.m. Elsewhere in the WCBL today, the Moose Jaw Miller Express are in Saskatoon against the Berries. The South Sask Lacrosse League playoffs were in action in Wayburn over the weekend, with two local teams taking home hardware. The U11 Wayburn Credit Union Thrashers won silver, making it to the gold medal game, but ultimately falling 7-2 to the Regina Chaos Green. And the U15 Wayburn Young Fellows Thrashers also took home silver, falling short by just one goal in the 8-7 gold medal game against the Swift Current Rampage. The Wayburn Razorbacks wrapped up the junior lacrosse season over the weekend with a home-and-home series against the Prince Albert Predators. Wayburn fell 16-7 in Prince Albert on Saturday and brought the action back to Wayburn on Sunday, ultimately falling 21-4, ending the season with no recorded wins. However, leadership says the team left it all on the floor and are walking away proud of their effort this season.
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0: A severe thunderstorm watch is in effect for the Wayburn area. Mostly clouds in the sky this afternoon with a good chance of showers or thunderstorms, high 20. 5 millimeters of rainfall expected tonight with the risk of a thunderstorm and a low of 11. Showers tomorrow with the risk of a thunderstorm in the afternoon, high 18. Sunshine on Wednesday with a high of 22. More sun on Thursday with a high of 24, and sunny skies on Friday with a high of 25. 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

0: George Burge and Luke Bryan, Ride, Ride, Ride. I'm Sharon Church. Are your kids coming home with their stuff yet? Little bit by little bit, stuff is trickling in. My daughter was wearing what I thought were brand new shoes. Like, where'd you get those? Oh, they're my indoor shoes. Oh, we're not wearing those anymore? Not in the last week? I guess not. Well, I'm just glad they still fit her, so I don't have to buy any shoes this summer.
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3: Some more rainy days in the forecast before a brief reprieve later this week. Mostly cloudy skies this afternoon with a good chance of showers or thunderstorms and high of 20. And 5 millimeters of rain falling tonight with the risk of a thunderstorm and low of 11. Showers tomorrow with the risk of a thunderstorm in the afternoon, high 18. And Wednesday we'll see sunny skies with a high of 22. Stay weather ready. 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

0: more school days are left before summer vacation. The kids know. Actually, we all should know. By now you should know. We are in the home stretch, which means those kids of ours have gone through their morning routine nearly 200 times. Anyone else still having to remind those kids to keep getting ready every morning? Most kids old enough to work a toaster were able to rally their siblings yesterday to make the most elaborate breakfast in bed for Father's Day, or like cold coffee and burnt toast. But still. But when it's a school morning, suddenly they all get amnesia.
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9: Rain continues to fall in the southeast with amounts forecasted over the next 2 days. Skies will be mostly cloudy this afternoon with a good chance of showers or thunderstorms and a high of 20. And about 5 millimeters of rain is forecasted to fall tonight with the risk of a thunderstorm and low of 11. Showers tomorrow with the risk of an afternoon thunderstorm, high 18. And Wednesday we'll see a break from the rain with sunshine and a high of 22. Sun or storm, find the area's official forecast and stream us anywhere on the Discover Weyburn app. I'm Natasha Weave.
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0: I'm Sharon Church. We're going to take just a little break, but we'll get you back into the tunes before 4 o'clock. Chris Stapleton, Think I'm in Love with You, coming up next.
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2: A shooting in Melville leaving two RCMP officers injured. Marna McManus has more details coming up. 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
2: Good afternoon. I'm Natasha Weeb. The next phase of Weyburn's new indoor pool project could move forward tonight as City Council holds its second regular meeting of June. A recommendation from Collier's project leaders for a prime consultant will go before council for consideration. The successful consultant would help guide the planning, design, and delivery of the replacement pool project following the closure of the previous facility in 2024. Also on tonight's agenda are a request for consent of title on tax arrears properties, a home-based business application, and three land purchase requests. The meeting gets underway at 6 p.m. Two Saskatchewan RCMP officers are recovering after they were shot while responding to an assault complaint in Melville Sunday night. Marna McManus has more.
3: A lengthy overnight police standoff in Melville, ending peacefully early Monday after a suspect surrendered to the RCMP. The incident began Sunday night when two RCMP officers responding to an assault complaint were shot after arriving at a residence on 8th Avenue West. The suspect remained barricaded inside the home while RCMP deployed specialized resources, including the emergency response team, crisis negotiation team, and police dog services. At about 2 a.m., the suspect and another occupant exited the residence. The suspect was arrested without incident, while the second individual was later released after investigators determined they were not involved. For Discover Weyburn News, I'm Marna McManus.
2: A recent decision to cut the adult programmer position at both Weyburn and Estevan Public Libraries under the Southeast Regional Library has prompted a community-based petition and left many wondering about the future of adult programming at the library. Find out more in our story on discoverweyburn.com. For the latest installment of our special feature, Her Voice, is owner of Collaborative Studios, Dr. Crystal Glowatsky. She says her PhD in restorative justice has helped her see that on a larger scale, people are disconnected from one another.
4: I try to listen to hear what the person's actually saying.

0: saying. And I think that I see that come back to me from the community. Whenever somebody walks into the art studio, sometimes people will come in and I'll say, hey, how are you doing today? And I greet everyone like I know them. And even my staff, this customer will leave and they'll say, do you know that person? I said, no, I've never met them before. They're like, well, you talk to them like they're your best friend. That is my approach to life, is to try to make people feel welcome, and people reflect that back to you.
1: Dr. Glowatsky, who grew up making art here in Weyburn, says creativity benefits everyone mentally, physically, emotionally, and spiritually, and helps restore balance so we can be the best versions of ourselves. For these stories and more, visit discoverweyburn.com.
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1: The Weyburn Beavers are on the rebound tonight, looking to bounce back from a loss against the Regina Red Sox on Saturday night. They were set for a game in Regina on Sunday. However, it was postponed due to the weather. So Weyburn looks to get back in the win column tonight, hosting the Swift Current 57s. The game begins at Tom Lang Park at 7 p.m. Elsewhere in the WCBL today, the Moose Jaw Miller Express are in Saskatoon against the Berries. The South Sask Lacrosse League playoffs were in action in Weyburn over the weekend, with two local teams taking home hardware. The U11 Weyburn Credit Union Thrashers won silver, making it to the gold medal game, but ultimately falling 7-2 to the Regina Chaos Green. And the U15 Weyburn Young Fellows Thrashers also took home silver, falling short by just one goal in the 8-7 gold medal game against the Swift Current Rampage. The Weyburn Razorbacks wrapped up the junior lacrosse season over the weekend with a home-and-home series against the Prince Albert Predators. Weyburn fell 16-7 in Prince Albert on Saturday and brought the action back to Weyburn on Sunday, ultimately falling 21-4, ending the season with no recorded wins. However, leadership says the team left it all on the floor and are walking away proud of their effort this season.
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1: A severe thunderstorm watch is in effect for the Weyburn area. Mostly cloudy skies this evening with a good chance of showers and risk of severe thunderstorms. Low 11. Mainly cloudy tomorrow with a slight chance of showers and risk of a thunderstorm in the afternoon. High 18. Wednesday will be cloudy with a good chance of showers and high of 19. Sunshine on Thursday with a high of 23, and cloudy on Friday with a good chance of showers and high of 21. 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

0: was it, the last Monday of the school year for students. Now, these were always the best days of school, right? Just pure shenanigans, field trips to water parks, bowling, pools, cleaning out desks, which I always found oddly satisfying. Grade 8 girls bawling their heads off because their elementary school days are over. Or maybe that was just my overdramatic class. Also, do kids still sing Alice Cooper's "School's Out for Summer" when the bell rings on the last day of school? Remember that? I may have to teach my kids that song to continue the tradition.
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8: Mostly cloudy tonight with a good chance of showers and risk of severe thunderstorms, low 11. Mostly clouds in the sky tomorrow with a slight chance of showers and risk of a thunderstorm in the afternoon, high 18. And Wednesday will be cloudy with a good chance of showers and high of 19. Sun or storm, find the area's official forecast and stream us anywhere on the Discover Weyburn app. I'm Natasha Weeb.
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everyone. I'm Sharon Church. Pool safety is such an important thing to remember this time of year. We're going to go over the ABCDs of pool safety just after Kane Brown and Marshmello. But first, here's Tennille Towns. Sunshine's free.

0: 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Pool safety is such an important thing to remember this time of year. Hey, I'm Sharon Church. Especially if you've got little ones. Kids ages 1 to 4 are the most at risk. If you have a pool set up in your backyard, be sure to remember the ABCDs of backyard pool safety. A, always watch your kids, and it's active supervision. Be able to swim. Swimming lessons are so important. C is for checklist. 4-foot fence, latches on gates, proper pool cover, moving your ladder when it's not in use, alarms on doors to the backyard. And D, discuss backyard pool safety. Have a list of rules you communicate to your kids and the neighborhood kids. 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First aid and CPR, never a bad idea to have those.
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2: Mostly cloudy tonight with a good chance of showers and risk of severe thunderstorms. Low 11. Mostly clouds in the sky tomorrow with a slight chance of showers and risk of a thunderstorm in the afternoon. High 18. And Wednesday will be cloudy with a good chance of showers and high of 19. Sun or storm, find the area's official forecast and stream us anywhere on the Discover Weyburn app. I'm Natasha Weeb.
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0: Direct Laws, one beer away. I'm Sharon Church. This summer season has officially arrived. Yesterday was the summer solstice, the longest day of the year. And putting little kids to bed during this time of the year, it's pretty difficult. Like, yes, I know the sun is still out, but I promise it is your bedtime. From here on out, the days will begin to get shorter and shorter every day until the winter solstice on December 21st, when it's pretty easy to convince your kids that it's bedtime at 4 o'clock. Okay, maybe not 4 o'clock, but definitely 6.
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2: Recent news from the Southeast Regional Library revealed a cut to the adult programmer position at both Weyburn and Estevan Public Libraries. More details are coming up, and a look at the agenda for Weyburn City Council tonight. 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
3: The Agricultural Producers Association of Saskatchewan welcoming the federal government's newly announced National Food Security Strategy. APAS President Bill Probilski says the strategy includes several initiatives that could directly benefit producers, especially when it comes to getting products to market and supporting long-term farming plans.
4: Everything from food processing that's going to help producers get their products to market, farm transition funding, all sorts of things that we look forward to being available for producers to access that will help them in their daily farming operations and in their future plans for their farms.
3: Probilski says APAS is encouraged by the direction of the strategy, but will be watching closely to see just how quickly it's implemented. For Golden West, I'm Glendalee Allen Bossler.
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3: Today's students are learning and mastering new ideas and technologies that didn't exist when we were in school. 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
0: Congratulations to the graduating class of Bangman High School. 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
1: Good afternoon. I'm Natasha Weeb. A key decision on the city's new indoor pool project will take center stage at Weyburn City Council tonight. Council will review a recommendation from Collier's project leaders for a prime consultant to oversee the planning, design, and delivery of the new facility. The recommendation

0: renovation is another milestone in replacing the indoor pool that closed in 2024 due to catastrophic structural damage. Council is also scheduled to discuss tax arrears affecting 42 properties, review a home-based business application, and consider three land sale requests. The meeting begins at 6 p.m. in council chambers. For Discover Weyburn News, I'm Natasha Weeb. A lengthy overnight police standoff in Melville ended peacefully early Monday after a suspect surrendered to RCMP. Marna McManus has more.
1: Saskatchewan RCMP say there is no ongoing threat to the public following Sunday's shooting of two officers in Melville. Police responded to an assault complaint shortly after 9:30 Sunday night when two officers were shot after arriving at a residence. Both suffered serious injuries and were taken to hospital. RCMP say they considered issuing a dangerous person alert throughout the incident, but determined it wasn't necessary because the suspect remained contained inside the home and there was no elevated risk to the public. The suspect surrendered early Monday morning and remains in custody as the RCMP Serious Crime Unit continues its investigation. For Discover Weyburn News, I'm Marna McManus.
0: The future of library programs for adults is in the air for residents in Weyburn and Estevan thanks to a recent decision to cut the adult programmer position at both branches. However, a petition has been launched in response. Find out more on discoverweyburn.com. With a successful business in Weyburn and now a PhD in restorative justice in hand, Dr. Crystal Glowatsky says she doesn't consider herself an expert. However, she shares her nuggets of advice.
2: Be kind to yourself and take risks and try new things. Like, you know, you can't spend your whole life being scared of the world. Of course, the world can be a scary place, but there's also a lot of good in it too. And I just think if you have the opportunity to go out there and explore and see other perspectives and learn from other people. I try to make it a point to never walk into a room thinking I'm the smartest one there because I can always learn something from someone else.
0: Dr. Glowatsky says anyone can make their life and community better by having empathy and putting themselves in another person's shoes, then changing their actions and behaviors to reflect how they want to be in relation to the world around them. For these stories and more, visit discoverweyburn.com.
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0: The Weyburn Beavers are on the rebound tonight, looking to bounce back from a loss against the Regina Red Sox on Saturday night. They were set for a game in Regina on Sunday, however it was postponed due to the weather. So Weyburn looks to get back in the win column tonight, hosting the Swift Current 57s. The game begins at Tom Lang Park at 7 p.m. Elsewhere in the WCBL today, the Moose Jaw Miller Express are in Saskatoon against the Berries. The South Sask Lacrosse League playoffs were in action in Weyburn over the weekend, with two local teams taking home hardware. The U11 Weyburn Credit Union Thrashers won silver, making it to the gold medal game, but ultimately falling 7-2 to the Regina Chaos Green. And the U15 Weyburn Young Fellows Thrashers also took home silver, falling short by just one goal in the 8-7 gold medal game against the Swift Current Rampage. The Weyburn Razorbacks wrapped up the junior lacrosse season over the weekend with a home-and-home series against the Prince Albert Predators. Weyburn fell 16-7 in Prince Albert on Saturday and brought the action back to Weyburn on Sunday, ultimately falling 21-4, ending the season with no recorded wins. However, leadership says the team left it all on the floor and are walking away proud of their effort this season.
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0: A severe thunderstorm watch is in effect for the Weyburn area. Mostly cloudy skies this evening with a good chance of showers and risk of severe thunderstorms, low 11. Mainly cloudy tomorrow with a slight chance of showers and risk of a thunderstorm in the afternoon, high 18. Wednesday will be cloudy with a good chance of showers and high of 19. Sunshine on Thursday with a high of 23. And cloudy on Friday with a good chance of showers and high of 21. 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

0: Wetzel, Rocky Mountain Low. I'm Sharon Church, and it's now time for your Sort of Sports Report. Let's talk hoops. Caitlin Clark has unveiled her very first signature sneaker named the Caitlin One. The historic Nike shoe deal makes her just the fifth active WNBA player to have a personal sneaker with a major sports brand. $170-ish Canadian, which used to feel like a lot of money, but that kind of seems reasonable now. If you want a pair, you better like the color blue. But if you can wait, it looks like a black version is coming out and maybe a lime green pair. Insiders and fans were wondering why it took so long for the shoe to be released. Clark explained the delay by saying, "This is like your debut album. You want it to be killer."
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3: 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The Future Indoor Pool Project continues to be an important conversation in our community, and we know residents have questions. And that's a good thing. A project of this size touches many parts of community life, from recreation and accessibility to families, future growth, and long-term planning for Weyburn. This is why the city has a dedicated project page on our website with background information, council decisions, project updates, frequently asked questions, and next steps. Council and administration will continue to share information as decisions are made and timelines start to take shape. We are committed to keeping the community informed because this project matters to Weyburn, and so does the conversation around it. We encourage residents to stay informed, stay engaged, and reach out with questions as we plan a recreation facility that will serve our community for years to come. From the City of Weyburn to our community, this is your City Minute.
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7: Mostly cloudy tonight with a good chance of showers and risk of severe thunderstorms, low 11. Mostly clouds in the sky tomorrow with a slight chance of showers and risk of a thunderstorm in the afternoon, high 18. And Wednesday will be cloudy with a good chance of showers and high of 19. Sun or storm, find the area's official forecast and stream us anywhere on the Discover Weyburn app. I'm Natasha Weeb.
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0: Remember sitting three in a row in the back seat of a 1982 Buick LeSabre on a cross-country vacation when you were little? Hey, I'm Sharon Church. Actually, we only sat in our seats when crossing the American border. It was pure unseat-belted shenanigans for the majority of the trip. And every so often, your mom would reach back, you know, to swat whichever kid she could make contact with when you started to act up in the car. And if you were smart, you tried to position yourself right behind the passenger seat, you know, so she couldn't get at you. Ah, those were the days. Family road trips definitely look a lot different now. Although, one phrase has stuck around all these years. If you kids don't stop fighting back there, we'll turn this car right around.
1: Oh, so good.
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1: 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And then after that, from the 2nd to the 4th, we roll into the fair. 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Starting on our Thursday, we've got a new show this year. It's the Thursday Night Thunder. We've got some motocross, lawnmower races, the Smash It Show. 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
14: Mostly cloudy tonight with a good chance of showers and risk of severe thunderstorms. Low 11. Mostly clouds in the sky tomorrow with a slight chance of showers and risk of a thunderstorm in the afternoon. High 18. And Wednesday will be cloudy with a good chance of showers and high of 19. Sun or storm, find the area's official forecast and stream us anywhere on the Discover Weyburn app. I'm Natasha Weeb.
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0: Dallas Smith drop. I'm Sharon Church wrapping up for the day. Stick around, though. Lots of great tunes coming up before 6 o'clock. Dasha Austin coming up next.
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0: Governor McManus has more details coming up. 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
2: Good evening. I'm Natasha Weeb. Weyburn City Council is meeting tonight with the future of the new indoor pool project headlining the agenda. Council will consider a recommendation from Collier's project leaders, the city's owner representative, on selecting a prime consultant to support the planning, design, and delivery of the new facility. The decision would mark another step toward replacing the indoor pool, which closed in 2024 because of catastrophic structural damage. Council will also consider tax arrears, a home-based business application, and three requests to purchase land. The meeting begins at 6 p.m. in council chambers. Saskatchewan RCMP say there is no ongoing threat to the public following Sunday's shooting of two officers in Melville. Marna McManus has more.
3: Two Saskatchewan RCMP officers are recovering after they were shot while responding to an assault complaint in Melville Sunday night. Police say officers were called to a home on 8th Avenue West just after 9:30 p.m. When they arrived, a firearm was discharged, striking both officers. The officers were taken to hospital with serious injuries. The suspect remained barricaded inside the residence for several hours before surrendering around 2 a.m. Monday. He was arrested without further incident and remains in custody. The RCMP Serious Crimes Unit is leading the investigation. No charges have been laid as of Monday morning. For Discover Weyburn News, I'm Marna McManus.
2: Social media was abuzz over the weekend with a petition to save the adult programmer positions at both the Weyburn Public Library and the Estevan Public Library. This after a recent decision by the Southeast Regional Library to cut the position at both branches. Read more in our story on discoverweyburn.com. Weyburn can now call our very own Crystal Glowatsky doctor. She recently graduated with a PhD in restorative justice from Simon Fraser University.
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2: The Weyburn Beavers are on the rebound tonight, looking to bounce back from a loss against the Regina Red Sox on Saturday night. They were set for a game in Regina on Sunday, however it was postponed due to the weather. So Weyburn looks to get back in the win column tonight, hosting the Swift Current 57s. The game begins at Tom Lang Park at 7 p.m. Elsewhere,